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I'm glad that I got you, and it's alright. 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
2: And now, the weather.
3: Outside, gloomy skies, a persistent drizzle, and a chilly wind blowing from the west, north, east, and south. But inside, temperatures of toasty warm with a high chance of plush rugs, soft lighting, and snuggly throws. 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
14: From the Sky News Centre at 5, hopes of a possible deal between Russia and Ukraine to pause attacks on energy infrastructure appear to be in doubt. Just hours after Donald Trump claimed on social media that both countries had agreed the deal, Ukraine's president accused Russia of attacking a power plant in Kharkiv. Ukrainian MP Kyria Rudik says they need proper confirmation from Moscow.
15: I have been in touch with some of my military friends who are right now serving in the army, and they didn't hear anything from the commandment just yet. So I think we will have to wait for something a little bit better than a post on a social network.
14: Comedian Russell Brand set to go on trial today to face rape and sexual assault charges. The allegations relate to six women between 1999 and 2009. The 51-year-old denies any wrongdoing, with the trial to potentially last up to 12 weeks. The Chancellor's being warned to... he may have to find billions more for public services as inflation pushes up the costs. The Institute for Fiscal Studies says avoiding cuts to government departments could require an extra £25 billion by the 2030s. Yorkshire Wildlife Park is expected to reopen today after a fatal tiger attack. A man entered the enclosure on Saturday and died after coming into contact with the animal. The tiger won't be euthanized. Rhys Oliver, an animal conservationist, says that is the right decision.
16: The only thing that goes into that enclosure normally would be sort of enrichment toys or food. So I think he was probably just playing, using his predatory instinct, seeing what it was, and unfortunately it ended up being a fatal attack.
14: In sport, Liverpool suffered their first Premier League defeat of the season, losing 3-0 at home to Manchester City. It was City's first game since being found guilty of more than 100 breaches of financial regulations. In the Scottish Premiership, Celtic's 2-0 win at Motherwell returned them to the top of the table, and Max Verstappen made it back-to-back F1 wins with a victory in Singapore. That's the latest. I'm Daryl Jackson.
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2: From the Sky News Centre at 6, Ukraine's accusing Russia of striking power plants in the country hours after Donald Trump claimed both sides had agreed to an energy ceasefire. Moscow is yet to respond to the US president's claim a deal has been reached to pause attacks on crucial infrastructure. Yesterday, Mr. Trump told Ukrainians to elect a new leader after Volodymyr Zelensky called him weak. Defence Secretary Wes Streeting says he wants to see unity.
3: It's not the first time we've seen these sorts of tensions between Kyiv and Washington, and our approach, our role, our responsibility in this situation is to try and bring our friends back together.
2: Yorkshire Wildlife Park is expected to open today after a fatal tiger attack. Investigations are continuing after a man died in the big cat enclosure on Saturday. Russell Brand is due to appear in court later at the start of his rape and sexual assault trial. The 51-year-old actor and comedian denies all charges connected to six alleged victims over a 10-year period. Pope Leo has left the Vatican for Rome's Gemelli Hospital, where he'll have surgery for a growth on his lung. The 71-year-old pontiff revealed yesterday the doctors had found the small nodule at an early stage. Sport now, Manchester City boss Enzo Maresca has challenged his players to cope better with outside distractions after a 3-0 win at 10-man Liverpool. It was the leaders' first match since the club was found guilty of breaching the Premier League's financial regulations.
4: The noise will be always there, so we need to learn how to deal with that, but at the same time, we need to try to make our noise, that is win games, like we have done today, because at the end of the game, I think our fans, they were sinking, so the noise was from us and not from the environment.
2: Celtic are 2 points clear of old firm rivals Rangers at the top of the Scottish Premiership once again, following a 2-0 win at Motherwell. The champions bounced back from a run of three straight defeats in all competitions before the international break. That's the latest. I'm Chris Milligan.
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3: Ukraine's accusing Russia of striking power plants in the country hours after Donald Trump claimed both sides had agreed to an energy ceasefire. Andy Burnham says the UK strongly supports the call for a truce. There's been no comment from Moscow. A motorcyclist has died following a head-on crash with a car near Tenterden. It happened on the A28 Hastings Road in Rolvenden just before midday on Saturday. A man in his 50s was killed at the scene. Yorkshire Wildlife Park is expected to reopen today after a fatal tiger attack. Investigations are continuing after a man died in the big cat enclosure on Saturday. And a Kent castle has been put up for sale for £5 million. Allington Castle is right next to the River Medway in Maidstone. It's currently used as a private residence and a wedding venue. That's the latest. Next updates at 7.
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3: Some bright spells on the way this morning with patchy rain by the afternoon. Highs of 17 in Rochester and Dungeness.
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0: 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Rain or shine, we've got you covered with the latest weather for Kent on KMFM. 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
3: Welcome back, Adam.
4: Thank you. It's lovely to be here, in for Rob for, well, the next week and a bit.
3: Next week and a bit.
4: Can I just say, I love how dark it is outside, because it's been a while since
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4: 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It's lovely, isn't it?
3: Did the alarm go off and you were like, no, surely not, it's the middle of the night?
4: Well, it was a tough alarm, but it's out of the way now, and I'm here, and I'm ready for a good show. Are you?
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0: Shakira, Burner Boy, Die Die on KMFM Breakfast. It's Adam and Noomi for your Monday morning.
1: Good morning. I love that that song came out in the peak of summer. And it's been with us ever since the World Cup. And it still sounds great, even when it's pitch black outside.
0: Yeah, and even though the World Cup is over, Die Die can continue on.
1: Exactly that. It's early. It's Monday. The season's changed now, hasn't it? I don't think we can say it's changing now. I think it has officially changed. A survey's been conducted. 21% of us consider Monday morning a good time of the week.
0: 21%?
1: That's quite high.
0: That is... I would have not said higher than 10.
1: If you've got a really early start this morning, you've got us on maybe in the kitchen, maybe on the smart speaker, or in the car, the work van already, do you really think that Monday is a good time of the week?
0: I wish I was in that 21% because I bet they're a lot happier.
1: You line five people up and one person says, yeah, Monday's a good time of the week.
0: Yeah.
1: Do you think it's the fresh start kind of feeling of like, we've had the weekend, let's finally get back to it. But no one feels like that, right?
0: No one feels like that. Especially not at 37 minutes past six.
1: Hey, listen, we will cheer you up with the tunes. Becky Hill, Remember on the way, and Little Mix, one of their best, plays after travel.
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9: 6:40. Looking pretty clear early doors this morning. The M25 anti-clockwise is heavy traffic at the Dartford Tunnel. Travel time currently 10 minutes. The A2 as you head towards the Bean Interchange coming from Commonman Road. You've got your usual slow traffic around Gravesend. Travel time currently 10 minutes. If it's looking busy where you are and there's something we need to know about, call us hands-free on the jam line 01227 786 106.
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0: It's KMFM Breakfast playing Becky Hill and David Guetta with Remember. Adam and Noomi with you. Some bright spells around this morning, but turning a bit rainy this afternoon. Mm. A bit patchy, you know, and it's just sort of, it won't leave. Highs of 17 today.
1: Definitely getting colder.
0: Mm.
1: One of my favourite things to do is to have a peruse on different house websites.
0: Yeah, great word as well, peruse.
1: Thank you. Mm. A little search, a little snoop.
0: Yeah.
1: Because you can find some proper wild places. And there's a property in Reading, in Berkshire, that is currently going viral because it's got 1,300 square foot of tunnels and storage rooms underneath the house, hand-built by the owner.
0: Oh, amazing.
1: And the weirdest feature is this house used to have a pool, and there's, like, a rocket statue.
0: Right, I can see it. Wow.
1: Which actually hides a concealed entrance to underground changing rooms.
0: Wow.
1: It just feels like, I don't know, an abandoned Butlins, but a house.
0: Looking at this photo right now of the pool and the sort of the rocket thing in the middle, it looks a bit like, you know, the water bit at Legoland?
1: Yes.
0: Like, there is a tower in the middle.
1: Yeah.
0: Like a small version.
1: Yeah, yeah, yeah.
0: That's really cool. Otherwise, with the tunnels, there's something very Famous Five about this.
1: Yeah.
0: Like tunnelling to an island, I don't know.
1: Yeah.
0: Where do you reckon they'd end up? Like Newbury or somewhere?
1: Oh, actually, this isn't where I wanted to go to. Get the shovel out, we'll go back.
0: They could tunnel under London to us here in Kent. That would be cool.
1: And probably faster than public transport.
0: Better than the Elizabeth line, that. Ella Langley now, choosing Texas. It's KMFM Breakfast. Just one.

0: Bed and Breakfast. It's Adam and Noomi. Good morning.
1: Good morning. If you're looking for something to buy for your new flat, well, you moved in May, didn't you?
0: Yeah.
1: I'm guessing you still like to pick up a few bits.
0: Oh, I still like to, not to use the word twice in half an hour, peruse.
1: Yes, yes. Well, exactly. You know, life is just perusing homeware items.
0: Yeah,
1: isn't it?
0: That's what being an adult is.
1: Yeah, I'm not mad
0: you
1: about it.
0: You never stop.
1: Yeah, exactly. And can I interest you in Victoria Beckham's new homeware range?
0: I don't know if my bank account can swing it, but tell me more.
1: Well, I mean, there's a nice butter dish that's gone on sale. For £119.
0: £119. What's it made out of? Gold.
1: And, well, it looks like it might be made out of silver, to be fair, but it's like a sort of clamshell that holds a bit of butter. I'm not going to lie, I know it might be £119, but it does look quite B&M.
0: Does it?
1: It does, yeah.
0: Well, I'll wait for that version to come
1: exactly.
0: out.
1: Exactly. bit less, about half the price, a tea light holder for £54.99.
0: Wow.
1: I love how she's not going down the £55 route. It's still £54.99 to make you feel like you've got a bargain.
0: Yeah.
1: And that's all I can find at the moment, but she's got some classic cutlery. Oh, she's got those rings for napkins.
0: Oh, yes.
1: Oh, you know someone's posh when they got like napkin holders.
0: They would end up being the poshest thing that I own. And no napkins to use them, but I've got the holders just in case.
1: Just put some of that plenty. Some of the kitchen roll it instead. Right, after 7 o'clock, Somber and Homewrecker, some Meghan Trainor as well.
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2: Traffic and travel.
1: M25 anti-clockwise. 15 minutes of traffic right now to the Dartford Tunnels at the Sevenoaks junction of the M25, where the M26 joins. It's getting busier there now at 7 o'clock. And the A2 London Mound, Cobham to Gravesend to the Bean Interchange is busy. Travel time, 20 minutes.
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0: At 7 o'clock, here's Lucy Hudson.
12: New research has found 90% of young women here in the southeast have experienced sexism in the past year. Three quarters of 18 to 30-year-olds say it's negatively impacted their life, with many feeling less safe and confident. Catherine Sachs-Jones is head of the Young Women's Trust.
13: Sexism, it's always been with us, but it's one of those issues you think we should be making progress on. And I think we're at a worrying point where what we're hearing now is that young women are saying, not only am I still experiencing this today in 2026, but actually I feel it's getting worse.
12: Last month, the government announced a national task force to tackle misogyny. A motorcyclist has died following a head-on crash with a car near Tenterden. It happened on the A28 Hastings Road in Rolvenden just before midday on Saturday. A man in his 50s was killed at the scene. Ukraine's accusing Russia of striking power plants in the country hours after Donald Trump claimed both sides had agreed to an energy ceasefire. Andy Burnham says the UK strongly supports the call for a truce. There's been no comments yet from Moscow. KMFM's been hearing how the cost of living crisis is continuing to impact charity shops in Kent. Lots of people are selling their old clothes on apps like Vinted now instead of donating them. Some high street stores have been forced to close. Jake Aldridge is manager of the Wisdom Hospice shop in Rochester.
14: Donations have they've kind of not dropped in quality, but dropped in numbers. We've noticed a significant drop in donations, and I think it's mainly because people aren't sort of cycling through things as quickly as they used to.
12: We're told bigger warehouse-style charity stores could be the way forward. And a Kent castle has been put up for sale for £5 million. Allington Castle is right next to the River Medway in Maidstone. It's currently used as a private residence and wedding venue. And in sports, some
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12: Football, and it was a frosty reception for Manchester City as they played their first game since being found guilty of breaking Premier League financial rules. Crowds booed them at Anfield yesterday afternoon. City beat Liverpool 3-0, putting them 3 points clear at the top of the table. That's the latest. Next updates at 7:30.
1: We've got sticky buttons this morning. Do you want to do the weather as well?
12: Some bright spells.
1: Thank you.
12: Shall we go for it?
15: Yeah.
12: Some bright spells this morning. Patchy rain by the afternoon. Highs today of 7 in Westmorling and Dymchurch.
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0: Meghan Trainor made you look on KMFM Breakfast. It's Adam and Noomi. Good morning.
1: Good morning. 7:10 already this morning. I hope your start to Monday has been good. Here's how it could be better. Here's how we can make the start of the week better. A new app has launched called Cat Collector.
0: Ooh.
1: It's basically like, do you remember Pokemon Go from a decade ago?
0: Oh, 10 years ago. What a summer. The Pokemon Go summer was great.
1: It really was the Pokemon Go summer. Before Brat summer and Jet 2 holiday summer, it was the Pokemon Go summer, 2016. Anyway, this app, Cat Collector, kind of does what it says on the tin. It lets you log cats that you see around your area.
0: Oh.
1: Because we all see cats in windows, don't we?
0: Yeah.
1: Just walking around the streets, often the same ones.
0: Yeah. Or they'll be like, you know, they'll be like the Tesco cat or whatever.
1: Yes,
0: it's like a local cat that always goes into the shop or something. So you could like log them on the app.
1: I'm thinking as well, it might help us get our steps in, because if you gamify something, you're going to want to get like a high score.
0: Yeah.
1: Perhaps you can venture out of your neighbourhood into the next neighbourhood.
0: Because you're trying to find a super rare cat.
1: Like a
0: shiny Pokemon card.
1: Yeah. It's a tortoiseshell cat.
0: I've not logged that before.
1: Because there'll be lots of black cats, probably quite a lot of ginger ones. Mm-hmm. Like a Bengal.
0: Oh, that'll be like getting a
1: Charizard.
0: Yes, exactly. You could tell in my head, I was like, think of any Pokemon, Noomi. Come on, you can do it.
1: I was also thinking the same, because I don't know Pokemon, but I do know Charizard.
0: Well, you know, you styled it out. I never would have known.
1: I'm thinking as well, though, I've not downloaded this yet, but I will, because I love cats. Mm. When's the dog version coming?
0: Well, that's what I was thinking, because I was at Dockside yesterday, and there were some very good dogs. We had a fantastic time dog spotting, so I would have got a high score.
1: Thing is, though, cats are quite solitary. They're quite inconspicuous. You see them on their own and you think, okay, I'll log that cat. I don't know if you have to take a photo of it or not, but if you go up to someone and say, well, one, can I pet your dog?
0: Mm.
1: And two, can I log your dog on Dog Finder? Is that a bit weird? Do you think they'll think that's like...
0: Maybe that's why they didn't launch the dog version.
1: Yeah.
0: They did trials and it just didn't happen.
1: It's a bit weird, isn't it? It's a bit weird. Clean Bandit, Sean Paul now with Anne-Marie. It's Rockabye.
2: Clean Bandit.

0: Line. What a tune. What a tune.
1: Now that's getting me ready to go.
0: Yeah, we've got to have the throwbacks, haven't we, to start the week. It's KMFM Breakfast with Adam and Noomi. Going to be patchy sun this morning, patchy rain this afternoon, highs of 18.
1: Just a bit of everything, really.
0: Yeah, yeah.
1: Apparently, a study has found that if you hold your breath, you will boost your brain power.
0: Is this something we should try right now?
1: Okay, 3, 2, 1.
0: We can't do this.
1: I've just realised there is a big, big thing that we can't hold our breath because otherwise we get dead air and that, and it's not allowed.
0: I think even like an emergency tape might kick in. If I know a radio studio right, that might happen, and we can't chance that.
1: But apparently they tested it on free divers who go diving without any oxygen, and they've got stronger links in their brain that like controls memory, so it actually makes your memory better.
0: I'm actually quite surprised by this because I would have thought that it would be like
1: the other way,
0: for your brain.
1: Like, but not giving your brain oxygen, probably usually a bad thing.
0: So is this like the new thing to try, I don't know, when you get up in the morning instead of sort of meditating and taking a bit of time, or, I don't know, getting on the yoga mat and doing some stretches?
1: Just hold your breath.
0: Is that what we should do? I guess as well, you can do this in the car, can't you? You don't need like a yoga mat or anything.
1: No.
0: You can just sort of...
1: I probably wouldn't hold my breath whilst driving.
0: No.
1: I'd do it in the morning instead.
0: Let's see how long people can hold their breath. Can they hold their breath for as long as it takes us to get to the travel news next?
1: 2 minutes? That's a long time.
0: 3 minutes, actually. Let's not try. Tell you what, we'll check the roads. We'll play you Cat's Eye and Animal as well, and some Ariana Grande.
2: Breakfast.
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0: M25 clockwise after Sevenoaks Junction 5. Traffic much heavier than usual this morning through to Junction 6 for Godston. This is past Clackett Lane services. It's taking you 40 minutes to get through traffic there because of a broken down vehicle. The other way, anti-clockwise to the Dartford Tunnels. 45 minutes now back beyond Junction 2 to Junction 3 Swanley for the M20. Tunbridge Wells in and out actually via Southborough, looking really busy at the moment. Detling Hill, the A249 towards Maidstone, towards the M20, that's getting quite a lot busier now as well. Lewes Road actually outside of Maidstone looking quite slow, and the rest of Kent looking pretty normal actually for this time.
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0: cooking it up. Loving, I'm living, so we turning up. Yeah.
1: Ariana Grande, No Tears Left to Cry here on KMFM Breakfast. Alex Warren, Carry You Home on the way.
2: We're also going to be telling you how you can get your hands on our Be Bright, Be Seen reflective discs. 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We'll get that to that after your latest headlines at 7.30. Here's Lucy Hudson.
3: New research has found 90% of young women here in the southeast have experienced sexism in the last year. Three quarters of 18 to 30-year-olds say it's negatively impacted their life, with many feeling less safe and confident. A motorcyclist in his 50s has died following a crash in Rolvenden. The bike was in a convoy with two others when it collided with a grey Nissan Qashqai on the A28 on Saturday. Investigations are ongoing. Yorkshire Wildlife Park is expected to reopened today after a fatal tiger attack. A man died after entering the big cat enclosure over the weekend. The animal is not going to be euthanized. And voting's opened to decide Britain's favourite train station. 20 have been shortlisted for the title, but none are in Kent. That's the latest. Next update's at 8.
4: 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Kent weather.
3: Some bright spells this morning with patchy rain on the way this afternoon. Highs of 17 in Swanley and Laysdown.
4: 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Kent weather.
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1: Don't know if you've noticed, but the mornings are getting darker, the days are getting shorter. 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
0: Traffic and travel.
2: 7:42, the M25 anti-clockwise, 35 minutes of delays at the Dartford Tunnel. Clockwise, traffic's heavier than normal as you head out of Kent because of a broken down vehicle from Junction 5 to Junction 6. Travel time currently nearly 50 minutes as you head past Clackett Lane services. In Boxley, Lidsing Road, southbound as you head towards Maidstone, there's queuing traffic due to an accident at Pilgrim's Way. Elsewhere, the A2 as you at Gravesend before the Bean Interchange, travel time 20 minutes as you come from Cobham and Strood. The M2 exit slip road coastbound is queuing at Tallington roundabout. Detling Hill, you've got 15 minutes of queues southbound as you head towards the M20 junction 7. And in Maidstone, it's slow on Hale Road, College Road, Bishop's Way inbound from Shields Crescent and Lewes Road to Broadway.
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0: With omnirecycling.co.uk. The right skip for the right job. Disposed of in the right way.
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0: Sabrina Carpenter, Manchild here on KMFM Breakfast. We were just discussing if she's going to go on tour next year, maybe.
1: Yeah, or maybe new album.
0: She tends to do new album tour, doesn't she?
1: So she's been quiet for a while, so something's going to be happening.
0: Also, Olivia Rodrigo touring next year. I feel like they don't occupy the same space at the same time.
1: No, they don't. They're like, we don't want to step on anyone's toes. You go, then I go.
0: They might have dated the same guy in the past, but otherwise they don't step on people's toes, each other's toes. Oh, it's 10 to 8 right now.
1: I feel like there's something really special about going shopping at the weekend and then wearing your new clothes as soon as possible. Wearing a new top today.
0: Do you know what? We've both actually done this.
1: We have. It's like it's like the simple pleasures, isn't it? When you grow up, you're like, oh, yes, I can wear my new jumper on Monday.
0: I had an ASOS delivery, about a week ago? And this quarter zip that I'm wearing today, I ripped the label out of it at about 4:45 this morning.
1: Yeah.
0: And I love doing that.
1: Yeah.
0: You're box fresh for the day, aren't you?
1: It's fabulous. I did the old, you know, because I live in a flat, so I don't have loads of storage. Mm-hmm. Like, I can't have all my clothes out at once, so clothes live in my suitcases. And then I do like a seasonal swap. So like my jumpers are in during the summer and then I get them out. So I did that on Friday, did a big clear out, and then I had loads of hangers free.
0: Oh, you were like,
1: so I was like, well, they're lonely. Yeah. I'm going to have to go shopping to fill the hangers. However, I then got more hangers when shopping. So now I feel like I'm in an infinite loop.
0: I love picking up hangers for free when shopping. When they're like, do you want the hanger? Absolutely I do.
1: Absolutely I do.
0: Yours are better than the plasticky ones I've got at home.
1: Yeah.
0: I loved your Instagram stories about this as well. I loved how you said, there's nothing for it. I'm going to have to go to Bluewater. And everyone just encouraged you.
1: Yeah, they did.
0: Do you know what I mean?
1: They were just like,
0: yeah, you're going to have to go.
1: Thank you. My bank account's not happy, but my wardrobe is now a lot fuller.
0: And you look great. I've not seen this outfit before, so you know.
1: It's all new, Adam.
0: Yeah. Beyoncé, Sweet Dreams on the way. Right now, let's enjoy Coldplay and Paradise.

0: 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Good morning.
1: Good morning. We'll play you Taylor Swift, Patient Zero next after 8 o'clock and your chance to win £1,000 with Say It at 8.15 this morning. I can't wait to play. It's been a while.
0: It's been a while. Are you feeling ready? Are you warmed up?
1: I'm going to warm up.
0: Mm-hmm.
1: I'll warm up now before the news.
0: Shall we do a little practice round?
1: Yeah, let's
0: together.
1: Do it. Yeah, let's do it
0: just
1: off
0: warm
1: there.
0: You up. Yeah.
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1: All right, the big thing this morning is the M25 clockwise just after Sevenoaks Junction 5. Traffic heavy through to Godson at Junction 6 past Clackett Lane services. 40 minutes through there right now because of an earlier broken down vehicle. Anti-clockwise towards the Dartford Tunnels, taking you 25 minutes. Detling Hill, the 249 down towards Maidstone, down to the M20, looking quite slow. And nearby in Boxley, there's an accident on Lidsing Road at Pilgrim's Way.
2: 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Kent Traffic and Travel.
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0: At 8 o'clock, here's Lucy Hudson.
16: Nearly three quarters of young women here in the southeast say their lives have been negatively impacted by sexism and misogyny. Surveys found 90% of 18 to 30-year-olds have been affected in some way in the past year. Catherine Sachs-Jones is head of the Young Women's Trust.
17: Most young women say that sexism is getting more acceptable, more common, and it's having a real impact on their mental health, on their confidence, and also on their sense of safety.
16: The government's promising to tackle misogyny with a new task force. An investigation is underway following a fatal crash near Tenterden. A car and motorcycle collided on the A28 in Rolvenden on Saturday. The biker in his 50s died at the scene. Russia has already been accused of breaking an energy ceasefire with Ukraine. Donald Trump claims to have secured a deal to stop the two countries targeting each other's power plants. Foreign Office Minister Stephen Doughty says that doesn't appear appear to be the case.
13: Unfortunately, overnight, we've seen yet more attacks from Russia on Ukraine's energy infrastructure. Blackouts, a terrible situation for people in Ukraine. President Putin could end this immediately by stopping these attacks.
16: The boss of a Kent charity shop says smaller branches are still struggling as a result of the cost of living crisis. Apps like Vinted are said to be causing a drop in donations. Jake Aldridge is from Wisdom Hospice in Medway and told us how they're adapting.
18: Recently, we opened up The Hangar, which is our huge warehouse shop. With that, we've had sales soaring in there, and it's also been able to help the smaller shops in funding, etc., where we may fall short. The larger shops are able to help us out.
16: In some other areas like Rochester, High Street trade is also going strong.
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16: Football, and Gillingham striker Ronan Hale says he's pleased to be back in good form after scoring twice at the weekend. He suffered an ankle injury and a broken nose so far this season, but is now back from injury. The 28-year-old helped the Gills to a 4-1 victory over Rotherham United on Saturday. They're now fourth in the table. That's the latest. Next update's at 8:30.
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2: Kent weather.
16: There are a few bright spells this morning, but there'll be patchy rain by the afternoon. Highs of 17 in Gillingham and Cecilta.
19: 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Kent weather.
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2: 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And the weekend is gone.
3: Good morning. Just gone 8 o'clock. Welcome to KMFM Breakfast. No, this isn't Rob. I'm in for Rob for the next, well, a week and a bit, actually.
4: Yeah, it's
3: nice to be
4: here for your Monday morning. Something that people are starting to enforce at their weddings, which I think could be a little controversial, but I actually kind of back it.
3: Oh, this will be good.
4: Yeah. We'll get to it after Kygo and this from Taylor Swift.
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0: Kygo, Whitney Houston here on KMFM. It's 8:10 and it's breakfast with Adam and Noomi. What's this you wanted to talk about weddings then? What's this revolutionary thing that people have started doing?
1: There's a couple that have gone viral because they charged some no-show guests with a no-show fee.
0: Oh, wow, that is good. That is clever.
1: £200.
0: Yeah, do you know what? I'm not married. I've not had a wedding, but I can totally
1: get on board. Neither have I, so maybe we're not. We're just coming on, we're like, and this is our opinion on weddings, having never planned one. But I kind of back that as an idea because you put so much time and effort. They are not cheap.
0: No.
1: You are arguing over the seating plans, over the guest list. And then if you get hit with, you know, a last minute cancellation the day before or the morning of.
0: I think that's really bad.
1: Like, when you're, you know, like if you're a bride sat in a chair getting your glam done and you find out someone's cancelling on the day of the wedding.
0: Yeah, not great. You're already nervous.
1: Yeah,
0: You've got butterflies about the big day. Then someone cancels.
1: But like you say, I do think, you know, obviously there are some excuses, like if you're ill. You did raise the good point just now that Lucy's wedding, neither Robert or I turned up because Robert just had a baby and I couldn't get there because I'd broken my ankle.
0: Yeah, is that grounds? Is that did you have to give in a note? Did you avoid the fee?
1: Here's my doctor's note and here's my X-ray as evidence.
0: Lucy is too nice to charge you a fee, so maybe I'll be like, can't pay, we'll take it away. Come and collect the debts. No, honestly, you're fine. But I think it is for those people that are like, nah, I'm not going to go today, which does happen.
1: Yeah.
0: And you are an awful person if you do that.
1: Just, you've got so much notice to RSVP for a wedding and know that it's in the diary, and then you're going to flake last minute. I think maybe we should make it more of a thing.
0: I think it's evening guests here that are most at.
1: Do you know, maybe what
0: blame.
1: We should do is instead of like, because a lot of people ask for money gifts, don't they, now, rather than, you know, traditional wedding gifts.
0: It is quite literally, scan this QR code for our honeymoon.
1: Yeah, that was
0: 6 weeks ago, I went to a wedding and that was it.
1: Yeah. Well, maybe what this should do now is you do a non-refundable RSVP deposit.
0: This is so good. This is so good.
1: I don't know, charging people to be my friend. Maybe this is where I've been going wrong this whole time.
0: You know what I'm like as well? You know what I'm like with money saving? Haven't proposed yet. Haven't, you know, had the chance to plan a wedding. I'm already thinking of a way that this is how I could recoup the losses.
1: Are you coming? Would you like the chicken for your main? And please, can you give us your CVC so we can charge you £50? Thank you.

0: 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Shout out to Sophie Chambers doing her first football tournament for Lee Academy Oaks. Smash it, girl. Love, mum.
1: Oh, that's lovely.
2: Best of luck. Tom Grennan, all of these nights coming up. First, we've got to play Say It.
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0: Let's play Say It, our word describing game. 60 seconds on the clock to get through as many words as possible.
2: Yeah, you come on and choose one of us to do the describing. You'll then have 60 seconds to get through as many words as possible. The more you get right, the higher your score will be. And at the end of the month, the top scorer is going to win some money.
0: Yeah, £1,000.
2: Yeah,
0: at the
2: moment,
0: it's split two ways. Gary Cameron in Tunbridge, Shanae Roberts in Maidstone both have a score of 10. And that was the winning score last month as well. So can we get you on today, get you a 10 so you can join them, or get you an 11 so you're in the clear for that full £1,000.
2: That would be good. You need to get ready to call this number when we open the lines. It is 01227 786 106. And we'll pick one caller at random in the next 60 seconds when we open the lines. That number again, Lumi?
0: 01227 786 106. 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
1: Let's do this. Simple enough, right? 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Three little words that can lead to a whole lot more. 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NatWest. 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
2: M25 clockwise is, sorry, anti-clockwise towards the Dartford Tunnels is looking busy for 30 minutes at the moment. Folkestone's Cheriton Road. Both ways are partially blocked with an accident at the moment. There's queuing traffic around the Cherry Court traffic lights. Clockwise M25 just after Sevenoaks Junction 5. 15 minutes of a delay through there. It was a lot worse earlier following a broken down vehicle about an hour and a half ago. Quite busy getting into Sevenoaks this morning around Bat and Ball. And also between Southbrook Common and the centre of Tunbridge Wells, both directions in and out, you'll find some busy traffic there. Also on the A21 southbound after Pembury at Kipping's Cross and Lamberhurst, it's busy there.
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0: all of these nights here on KMFM Breakfast. Some sunshine this morning, you know.
1: A little bit peeking through.
0: Quite cloudy as well. And then this afternoon, some patchy rain. Highs of 18.
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1: Let's play Say It for a Monday. On to play today, Shay Gooch in Medway. Shay, when you've played before, what score did you get?
4: I think it was 7.
1: Okay.
0: Oh, so we're looking for a few more to top the leaderboard today, Shay, right?
4: Yeah.
1: Let's Are you feeling good?
4: I hope so.
0: Yeah, let's see if it can happen. Shay,
1: I'm feeling confident, Shay.
0: Who do you want on your team? Do you want Adam or Numi?
4: Numi.
1: Okay, Shay, let's do it.
0: Let's go.
1: Walkers make these. They're crunchy.
4: Chris.
1: Yes, this is the guy that has sheep and cows and he tends to his fields. What's his job? Okay, you might have a bedside one of these and you turn it on and off.
4: Table, a lamp.
1: Yes, lamp. If you're like making food in your kitchen, what are you doing?
4: Cooking.
1: Yes, a big pink bird that stands on one leg.
4: Bingo.
1: Yes, if you're like in front of a canvas and you maybe with watercolours, what are you holding in your hand to do that?
4: Paintbrush.
1: Yes, he's a comedian, loves garlic bread.
4: Pass.
1: Okay, achoo! What am I doing?
4: Moving.
1: Yes, it's a creature with five legs in the ocean and also a shape.
4: Skip.
1: Okay, you use this when you're baking. Ooh.
0: Oh, how do you think you did, Shay?
4: Not great.
1: There's a few tricky ones in there.
0: It was tough today, actually, wasn't it? Should we go through them?
4: Yeah.
0: Okay, you got crisps for one. We passed on farmer, but I know you said it after we passed, and we can't count that. Sorry, Shay.
1: Because I moved on to the next one.
0: Yeah, it's tricky, isn't it? Lamp for two, cooking for three, flamingo for four, paintbrush for five. We passed on Peter K. Do you reckon you would have got that?
4: No.
0: Oh, tricky, isn't it? Sneeze for six. Bless you, Numi.
1: Thank you.
0: And we passed on starfish. It's a very good sneeze.
1: There was a few tough ones there today, Shay, but you got on and you just got to try and get on again, okay?
4: I will. Thank you very much.
1: Thank you. Have

0: And for William for getting his karate black belt yesterday.
1: Go on.
0: At just 9 years old.
1: Oh, William!
0: Whoa!
1: We should all be scared of William.
0: Yes. What an amazing, terrifying 9 year old.
1: That's amazing, isn't it? That's really cool. Right, Katy Perry on the way with Teenage Dream. Calvin Harris, blessings as well.
0: Let's get your latest headlines now at 8:30. Here's Lucy Hudson.
2: Nearly three quarters of young women here in the southeast say their lives have been negatively impacted by sexism and misogyny. A survey's found 90% of 18 to 30 year olds have been affected in some way in the past year. An investigation's underway following a fatal crash near Tenterden. A car and motorcycle collided on the A28 in Rolvenden on Saturday. The biker in his 50s died at the scene. There are growing concerns for a man who's gone missing from Chatham. Anthony Hoare was last seen in the High Street area on Saturday evening. We've shared a picture of the 60-year-old at KMFM News on socials. And we're being asked to vote for our favourite railway station. 20 sites have been shortlisted across Britain. St Pancras in London is one of them, but there are none in Kent. That's the latest. Next updates at 9.
3: 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Kent weather.
2: Mostly cloudy today with some patchy rain developing. Highs of 17 in Snodland and Herne Bay.
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1: Good morning, 25 to 9. It's Adam and Noomi with you. Coming up, we're going to play you Ollie Murs, Flo Rida, Troublemaker, some Sienna Spyro as well. I'm off on another stag do at some point. Really have hit that period in my life
0: where it's just constant. It's just
1: weddings. So much annual leave. If you don't hear me on a Saturday over the next few months, it's because I'm probably at a wedding. I mean, to take so much time off. I actually want to come in and do that show, but people are getting in my way.
0: You're just too busy celebrating love.
1: The last stag do I went on was in the summer in Krakow in Poland.
0: Yeah. And it was your first time going. And you also didn't really know that many people on the stag do you went.
1: Yeah, I knew none of them, but now we have a group chat.
0: You got loads of new buds.
1: And they liked me. They included me. I feel so validated. I'm off on another one. You won't guess where this stag do is, okay? It's not Krakow in Poland.
0: No.
1: But where do you think it is?
0: Is it in the UK?
1: Yes.
0: Well, that's good because that narrows it down a little bit. Is it a city break?
1: It is a city, yeah.
0: Is it like Blackpool or something?
1: No, it's not Blackpool.
0: Is it a coastal town?
1: Nope.
0: Is it in England?
1: It's in England, yeah. It's not in Kent, I'll give you that.
0: Not in Kent.
1: I mean, we could be here a while.
0: Yeah, we could be here a while. I don't know.
1: It's Milton Keynes.
0: Oh, my God.
1: I know. What's going to be in Manchester? Milton Keynes now, because it's more accessible for everyone.
0: Go Birmingham. If you need something that's, more accessible for everybody. Milton Keynes, yeah. What are you going to do?
1: Well, we're going to go go-karting.
0: Uh-huh.
1: And then out for a meal. So I guess, it's a good place to do that. I think there's also laser tag as well. So the thing about Milton Keynes is, it's pretty soulless, if you haven't been.
0: Yeah.
1: Know that it's pretty soulless. It does look a bit like LA as well, with all the roads and the roundabouts. But it does have a lot of things.
0: Okay.
1: But I can't get over there.
0: Well, maybe you'll go and you'll have a great time and you'll come back and next time you're on with me, you'll be like, look, guys, actually, Milton Keynes, it's the place to go.
1: Yeah.
0: Become the new number one staycation location.
1: Do you think Polish people are going on stag do's to Milton Keynes?
0: Just doing... A swap. The Ryanair flights passing each other in the sky.
1: To Luton Airport.
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0: 8:42, Detling Hill, southbound, the A249. There's a lane blocked and queuing traffic due to a broken down vehicle. It's after Scragged Oak Road, the county showground, Bradhurst turn off. As you head towards Maidstone, travel time currently 15 minutes. Boxley, Lidsing Road, southbound towards Maidstone, is queuing due to an accident involved at Pilgrim's Way. In Folkestone, Cheriton Road in both directions is partially blocked with queues because of an accident at Cherry Garden Avenue near the Cherry Court traffic lights. The M25 anti-clockwise, there's 15 minutes of delays at the Dartford Tunnel. Hythe, Dimchurch Road into town is queuing for 1 mile from Burmarsh Road to Military Road. And Tunbridge Wells, it's slow on the A26 London Road, St John's Road and also on Pembury Road. Eurotunnel, waiting time of up to an hour at the passenger service at Folkestone due to a shortage of trains.
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0: Gomez, Flo Rida, Troublemaker on KMFM Breakfast. A huge happy 9th birthday to Lexi on her way to East Star Primary School. Have a great day. Lots of love, Mummy, Daddy and Kira.
1: 8.49 right now. You're with Adam and Noomi. Sienna Spyro plays in just a couple of minutes. I've got a hunch about something, all right? About a new craze that might be starting. Mm. Have you heard of guava?
0: The fruit?
1: Yeah.
0: Yeah.
1: Have many people heard of guava, do you think?
0: I don't think it's a very common fruit that, you know, you don't see someone taking a bite out of a guava on their lunch break like they would a pink lady or a banana.
1: I think guava might be the new craze, the new superfood.
0: Uh-huh.
1: Because I keep seeing it around the place. Like over the summer, when I went abroad a couple of times, I kept seeing guava.
0: Haven't McDonald's launched like a guava Sprite?
1: Yes, they have. And I think if Mackies are on it, then it's going to go on to be something great.
0: Do you think it's going to be like, you know how, like, are we going to have guava perfume?
1: Oh.
0: You know, guava body wash, guava deodorant.
1: I think you're right with
0: the shower
1: gel. Is it going
0: to extend beyond the food?
1: Yeah. What's...
0: You know, like how peach had a moment?
1: Yes, peach did have a moment. I had peach... what are those little Tangfastics? Not Tangfastics, but the other brand. The little mini... The mini people. Sweets.
0: Jelly babies.
1: No. What are they called? I can't remember. Anyways, I had some of those the other day. So, Pete, you're right. Peach has definitely had a moment. Guava, the fragrant tropical berry it is, similar to strawberry, pineapple and passion fruit, says here. I think it might be like the big thing maybe next summer because it's a fruit. So, watch
0: this. So, you're going to call it now. Adam's a trendsetter.
1: Mm. What is it today? 12th of October. I reckon in... 9 months' time. Yeah. Guava's going to be the new thing. Sienna Spyro now. This is Great Expectation.

0: I loved how crazy Pink was in the video for this, like 2007, 2008.
1: Yeah.
0: She had a chainsaw.
1: Yeah.
0: And she was taking it to a tree. Like, she was not happy.
1: And just riding around on a sit-on lawnmower. Isn't it amazing how some music videos just, like, stick with you forever?
0: She had blonde hair by then.
1: Yeah.
0: But it was quite, like, spiky.
1: Yeah.
0: And
1: it was that millennial quiff.
0: Yeah. Yeah. I feel like now Pink has calmed down somewhat. Like, she, you know, in the last few years, she's gone from doing that to a million dreams.
1: She's
0: come of age.
1: Yeah, she has.
0: It's Adam and Noomi with you on KMFM Breakfast, getting into the morning motivational mix next. And there's some JLS in there.
1: Oh, lovely.
0: I think we'll all enjoy that.
1: Yeah. It's a proper pick-me-up we need for a Monday.
0: Yeah.
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11: And now, the weather.
12: Outside, gloomy skies, a persistent drizzle, and a chilly wind blowing from the west, north, east, and south. But inside, temperatures of toasty warm, with a high chance of plush rugs, soft lighting, and snuggly throws. 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
1: Near to Maidstone, between Sittingbourne and Maidstone, the 249 southbound on Detling Hill. One lane's out and there's queuing traffic because of a broken down vehicle just after the showground turn. It's taking you 15 minutes to reach the M20. Folkestone, Cheriton Road, both directions partially blocked with an accident. There's queuing traffic around the Cherry Court traffic lights, and then the M25 anti-clock towards the tunnels at the moment. 10 minutes travel time through there from Junction 2.
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10: 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The right skip for the right job. Disposed of in the right way.
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14: At 9 o'clock, here's Lucy Hudson.
15: A charity's revealed how everyday sexism is making young women feel less safe and knocking their confidence. 9 in 10 of those aged between 18 and 30 say they've experienced it in some form over the past year. Many are worried it's getting worse. Catherine Sachs-Jones is head of the Young Women's Trust.
16: They're facing sexism often on a daily basis, online but also offline, you know, from friends, even family, in workplaces, in schools, universities. So really they're experiencing it everywhere.
15: A national task force has been set up by the government to tackle misogyny. A motorcyclist in his 50s has died following a crash in Rolvenden. The bike was in a convoy with two others when it collided with a grey Nissan Qashqai on the A28 on Saturday. Investigations are ongoing. Yorkshire Wildlife Park is going to remain closed today after a fatal tiger attack. A man died after entering the big cat enclosure over the weekend. It's been confirmed the tiger will not be put down. KMFM's been hearing how charity shops in Kent are having to adapt to the ongoing cost of living crisis. Donations are reportedly dropping as more people are holding onto their clothes or selling them on apps like Vinted. Jake Aldridge is the manager of the Wisdom Hospice shop in Rochester.
17: I do believe most charity shops will probably steer towards either having more warehouse stores that will help the local smaller stores, or altogether go towards more of a all in round one warehouse store that will sell anything and everything.
15: Some are concerned about the impact on high street trade. And Kent Castle has been put up for sale for £5 million. Allington Castle is right next to the River Medway in Maidstone. It's currently used as a private residence and a wedding venue.
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15: Football, and it was a frosty reception for Manchester City as they played their first game since being found guilty of breaking Premier League financial rules. Crowds booed them at Anfield yesterday. City beat Liverpool 3-0, putting them 3 points clear at the top of the table. That's the latest. Next updates at 10.
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10: Kent's weather.
15: It'll be mostly cloudy today with some patchy rain developing. Highs of 17 in Rootham and Hythe.
13: 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Kent's weather.
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1: 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Brittany and Toxic coming up. Also, some Destiny's Child, and we'll

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4: I love people that upcycle things. 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
3: 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Well done, guys.
4: Definitely. Right, coming up, Uptown Funk from Mark Ronson and Bruno Mars. And now, this is Ray.

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2: Kent Cricket's Fireworks Evening is back at the St. Lawrence Ground on Thursday, the 5th of November, and you could be going.
0: Yeah, you could be. Listen to your host for the evening, Andy Walker, next week from 11 a.m. for your chance to win family tickets. What a night this is going to be. And like, I always think about anything at the St. Lawrence Ground. What a backdrop.
2: Oh, I know. And it's going to have live music, fire performers, soul choir, superheroes, and of course, the huge firework display.
0: Also, you can't forget the date because remember, the 5th of November.
2: Yeah. And it's on the Thursday, the 5th. Yeah. And I always think that it's perfect when it falls on a Thursday, mm-hmm. because it's something fun to do in the middle of the week, and then you just go straight into Friday, into the weekend.
0: Yeah.
2: Just feels like you've had an extra day of your weekend.
0: I love this time of year. I think you've got so much on, and Bonfire Night is something that we really should be celebrating. It's so British.
2: Mm.
0: Like, they don't do this anywhere else.
2: No.
0: It's so cool. So
2: you could win your way in next week with Andy Walker. Just listen to KMFM from 11.
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22: At Wainscott, 4 Elms Hill roundabout, towards Wainscott and towards the M2. If you're heading outbound, there is a broken down van at the roundabout there at 4 Elms Hill. Queues at the moment back to the Sands Power roundabout. Police are there directing traffic as well. Down Detling Hill, the A249 southbound, this is towards Maidstone. There's a breakdown holding you up for 5 minutes now. Traffic has eased over the last half an hour. It's just at the showground is where you start to slow down, where you come out of the 50 mile an hour zone. Folkestone, Sheraton Road, both ways partially blocked at the Cherry Court traffic lights. And on the M25 heading anti-clockwise towards the tunnels, usual traffic taking you around 10 minutes at the moment.
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0: breakfast. Welcome to Monday. Bright spells around this morning. Patchy rain by the afternoon. And we're looking at highs of 17. It's Adam and Noomi with you. Just gone 9:30.
1: I've obviously, we were talking earlier, moved into a new place a few months ago now.
0: Mm-hmm. But Nice and settled.
1: But I've been looking at, you know, do I want to start maybe a new hobby? Do I want to make some new friends in the area? And obviously there's been a while where I've been like, oh, with the ankle, there was a few things that were probably off limits.
0: Yeah, like I know running clubs.
1: No,
0: yeah, yeah.
1: I know that there's a line dancing club that meets very close by every Tuesday. And I am seriously, maybe a couple more weeks and I think I could be up for that.
0: You'd be formidable at a barn dance in a year's time, wouldn't you?
1: Just unstoppable. Look at her, do-si-do. So I've been looking for inspiration. Sadly, this is not nearby. This is in Birmingham. But university societies, if you've got, maybe your kids have just gone to university telling you about all the societies that have joined, they are weird and wonderful and in some cases ridiculous, because Birmingham University, they've gone viral this week because they have a meal deal society.
0: Stop it.
1: Where it's just people with different interests, courses and friendship groups coming together to share their love of a meal deal. And 60 students went to a big Tesco in Birmingham over the weekend and all had a meal deal together.
0: Did they all have different variations of a meal
1: deal?
0: Oh,
1: surely. I mean, if they had the same, they'd probably sell out the stock on the Tesco. 60 people, that's a lot of ham and cheese sandwiches.
0: Do you reckon the guy that got like a ham and cheese, a Coke and... a bag of like
1: Walker's ready salted.
0: Yeah, do you reckon he was like,
1: I know, am the most
0: berated.
1: The most basic man. Oh. But where do you go to eat it afterwards? Because you're going to look very weird if there's just 60 people in a car park all eating a sandwich at the same time.
0: Well, it's quite obvious where you eat it. You go into the Tesco cafe. And you don't get anything from the deli counter. You just eat your Tesco meal deal. Oh, they're gonna have a whale of a time when they go to M&S or Boots. Boots do a good one.
1: I mean, they'll be able to do a full tour.
0: Think of the options.
1: It's fantastic.
0: They could go abroad. Maybe. Imagine when they go to an airport. That'll be expensive.
1: Maybe we should start one here in Kent.
0: I think we do. Who's going to lead it?
1: You could be president and I'll be secretary.
0: Yeah. Treasurer, Rob?
1: Yeah.

0: This sounds retro now, doesn't it? But in the best way possible.
1: Oh, I love this song.
0: Makes Jay you Sean. Feel good, doesn't it? We were just laughing about Lil Wayne's rap in this.
1: He's got bars. And Adam was doing a very good impression in the studio. I was really enjoying it.
0: For off-air only.
1: Mm-hmm. Now, I'll pull the audio later.
0: Now, that song came out before a time that Instagram existed. Can you believe?
1: Wow.
0: Looks like they're testing a new feature at the moment.
1: Yeah, it's a read-only mode. So I think they should just call it Snoop mode, because basically you'll be able to consume content, but you won't be able to like, comment or message or watch stories. So basically, if you wanted to snoop on an ex, but you're scared of accidentally liking a photo from 3 years ago, you can do that.
0: Wow. Okay. So you can't view stories on this?
1: No, but you can like see profiles, posts, reels, but you can't interact. So it saves you from any accidental double taps.
0: I think I've never accidentally double tapped. Have you?
1: Really?
0: I mean, I've done it on like when friends pass me their phone, like back in the day.
1: Yeah.
0: I would like go and like.
1: You do it on purpose. Yeah. I accidentally almost, this was on Facebook rather than Instagram, I almost shared someone's post to my wall.
0: To your wall. Right, you're taking us back like over a decade now. Before the word timeline
1: and
0: existed.
1: And it was so embarrassing that it stuck with me.
0: That's so funny. Have you ever done the thing where you you find a post and you want to you want to gossip about it with someone, so you send it to someone to chat about it, but instead you send it to that person?
1: Oh yeah, that's bad. Also, the repost button on Instagram, I'm reposting everyone's left, right and centre. It's like, I do not want to do that.
0: I think they should get rid of that.
1: Yeah
0: Weird. You don't need
1: or
0: to retweet
1: it.
0: Things. Yeah, they need to. It's right by the like button, isn't it?
1: Yeah.
0: Very annoying. Right. Ariana Grande, Break Free, coming up. Also, the latest Samba single before 10.
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15: It's 8:09:45. Detling Hill, southbound the A249. There's a lane blocked and queuing traffic for 1 mile due to a broken down vehicle. That's after Scragged Oak Road, the county showground, Bredhurst turn off. Travel time currently about 5 to 10 minutes there as you head towards Maidstone. We've got a broken down van, Four Elms roundabout towards the M2 on the Wayne Scott bypass, congestion back to the Sands Parel roundabout. Folkestone, Cheriton Road, both directions, that is partially blocked with slow traffic due to an accident at Cherry Garden Avenue. The M25 anti-clockwise delays at the Dartford Tunnel, the M2 exit slip road coastbound, that's slow at Tallington roundabout. And Tunbridge Wells, it's slow on the A26 London Road, St John's Road between Southborough and the centre of Tunbridge Wells. On Eurotunnel, waiting time of up to an hour on the passenger service at Folkestone due to a shortage of trains, so check your journey before you set off.
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0: JMFM Breakfast with Taylor Swift, Opalite. Do you know, that's my favourite song of hers of the last year and a bit.
1: Mm.
0: Yeah, I think it's the best one off that album, which has now had an encore.
1: Yeah. It definitely gets you going. It's not my favourite on that album, but I do enjoy it. It's definitely a mood picker upper.
0: Dare I ask, what is your favourite?
1: I think now my favourite from the album is Babylon, one of the encore tracks. It's on repeat in my household. I've got full control over Spotify, so there's not much competition, but it's there.
0: I mean, if nothing else, she does give us a lot of choice because she does release a lot of music.
1: She does. She does not keep us wanting.
0: That is us done. We are back tomorrow when you wake up here on KMFM Breakfast. Andy Walker's on the way from 11.
1: And Pop Anthems is on the way next.
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3: Traffic and travel.
0: In Folkestone, Cheriton Road is partially blocked in both directions and there's slow traffic with an accident because of, there's an accident there causing slow traffic around the Cherry Court traffic lights. Anti-clockwise M25, 10 minutes right now to reach the Dartford tunnels, and the M2 around the Taddington roundabout, looking a bit busy there, especially on the exit slip heading coastbound.
2: 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Kent Traffic and Travel.
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1: At 10 o'clock, here's Lucy Hudson.
9: New research has found 90% of young women here in the southeast have experienced sexism in the past year. Three quarters of 18 to 30-year-olds say it's negatively impacted their life, with many feeling less safe and confident. Catherine Sachs-Jones is head of the Young Women's Trust.
10: Sexism, it's always been with us, but it's one of those issues you think we should be making progress on. And I think we're at a worrying point where what we're hearing now is that young women are saying, not only am I still experiencing this today in 2026, but actually I feel it's getting worse.
9: Last month, the government announced a national task force to tackle misogyny. Russia has already been accused of breaking an energy ceasefire with Ukraine. Donald Trump claims to have secured a deal to stop the two countries targeting each other's power plants. Foreign Office Minister Stephen Doughty says that doesn't appear to be the case.
11: Unfortunately, overnight we've seen yet more attacks from Russia on Ukraine's energy infrastructure. Blackouts, a terrible situation for people in Ukraine. President Putin could end this immediately by stopping these attacks.
9: Back here, there are growing concerns for a man who's gone missing from Chatham. Anthony Hall was last seen in the High Street area on Saturday evening. We've shared a picture of the 60-year-old at KMFM News on socials. Young people in Kent have been telling us how charity shops are still a big part of their lives. There are concerns apps like Vinted are damaging trade for secondhand clothes on our high streets. But these people in Rochester say stores are still important.
12: They are so necessary, especially to people my age. Everything in our economy is getting so much more expensive. We're struggling to find anything.
13: I think it's a social thing, and a lot of people volunteer there. I know I'm about to start volunteering in a charity shop, so it has a social aspect to it as well.
14: I look for new clothes or shoes, or sometimes if I have a job interview, I look for like a tie or something like that.
9: And the initial groundwork is due to begin today for a new £20 million leisure centre in Tunbridge. Boreholes and trenches are going to be dug at the site at the Sovereign Way Mid car park. Archaeologists will be checking for historical material before building work for the Angel Centre can begin. That's the latest. Next updates at 11.
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3: 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Kent weather.
9: Mostly cloudy today with some patchy rain developing. Highs of 17 in Staplehurst and Whitstable.
3: 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Kent weather.
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13: Okay, here's the latest. The M25 anti-clockwise, slow but moving. That's heading towards the Dartford tunnels. Allow an extra 15 minutes. Canterbury St Martin's Hill. There's traffic taking turns at the junction with Querns Road. Do expect at least an extra 10 to 15 minutes added to your journey time there. And Ramsgate's Hearson Road. Temporary traffic lights around the junction with Cecilia Road.
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13: At 11 o'clock, Tim Graham.
15: More than half of HR managers say they're aware of young women experiencing sexism or discrimination at work. That's according to new research from Young Women's Trust, which also found some women avoid speaking up because of sexist attitudes. Chief Executive Catherine Sachs-Jones has heard some troubling examples.
16: Another young woman we spoke to said that her boss made comments about what she wore, said she should be wearing high heels and tight jeans, accused her of looking like a boy.
15: Ukraine says it's ready to respect an energy ceasefire, even though its president says he learnt about it through social media. Days after striking a diesel deal with Russia, Donald Trump claims to have brokered a truce between both sides to stop power plants being hit. Volodymyr Zelensky says Moscow must be forced to cooperate.
17: We need American pressure on Russia. Not sanctions relief, not concessions, but real pressure, so that we can achieve at least what the American president posted about an energy ceasefire.
15: A woman from Tunbridge Wells has been given a suspended prison sentence after causing a crash which left a man with life-changing injuries. Catriona Mason's Mini collided head-on with Richard Perfect's car on the A252 in Molash last January. The 65-year-old's also been banned from driving for 18 months. Charity shops across Kent are attracting more young shoppers despite the popularity of second-hand selling apps like Vinted. But rising costs have forced some stores to close those, with others moving into larger premises. We spoke to young people on Rochester High Street.
7: I'd say they're very important just because, especially, you know, as a young person during the cost of living crisis, it's important to have a place where you can go and just find things that might not be at full price and find things that might be different style than you're used to.
18: You can also find stuff that you had in your childhood and you just want to revisit that.
19: I think it's a social thing, and a lot of people volunteer that.
15: And we've been asked to vote for our favourite train station. 20 finalists are battling it out for the top prize in the competition, known as the World Cup of Stations. That's the latest. Your next update's at 12.
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14: Kent's weather.
15: A fairly cloudy day across Kent with some patchy rain spreading in through the afternoon. It'll feel quite mild, although breezy, especially towards the coast. A high of 17 in Maidstone and 16 in Canterbury.
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definitely need a soundtrack that's going to make your workload a little bit easier. Calvin Harris and Ellie Goulding, I Need Your Love, did just that. As will this 24K Magic, and I'll play The Calling next.

0: Did you know this? A shout out on KMFM on a Monday is the best day for one, because you are so busy right now getting through that huge to-do list at work. But then just have a little shout out, just breaks up the morning very nicely. And it's proven by, I don't know, scientists, people, that to have one makes you smile. Guaranteed. Promise you. And I'm not going to ask for too much, because I've just said how busy Mondays tend to be at work. So you don't need to tell me where you're hanging out, who I'm saying hi to. Just you. Just you on a very quick WhatsApp message. Just, hey, yep, listening in. That's it. Hey, Andy, listening in. 01227 786 106. We'll put this to the test really quickly between now and 12 o'clock. That is my free text number. WhatsApp always free. 01227 786 106. Just very quickly take 10 seconds out of your busy Monday at work just to drop me a quick hi, and I will do the rest. I promise, you hear your name on the radio, it makes you smile on the busiest day of the week. Taylor Swift to come, Benson Boone and the Backstreet Boys.
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1: Yeah.
2: Thank you, DJ.
0: You're welcome. It's KMFM. This is Andy Walker. And I will be honest, I actually thought the Benson Boone Tash fashion trend would be a 5-minute fad. Oh, how wrong I was. Still going strong 2 years later. And you see lots out there at the moment, don't you? You've got the chevron, the very thick, full-width look, the horseshoe, which basically takes quite a bit of sculpting, and then there's the pencil, which basically looks like you're having a go.

0: in your head, do you nail the vocals to this song every single time?
1: Yeah, me too.
0: Out loud, not so much. Backstreet Boys, and it's KMFM. This is Andy Walker. Just doing a quick round-robbing shout-out for a Monday morning at work, because it's just proven to make you smile at exactly the same time as you've got bucket loads of work to be done. Always first thing, I kind of feel like it breaks up the morning very nicely. Joe's just sending a quick WhatsApp, go, hey, listening. Thank you, Joe. Kaz has sent something similar, adding, working from home today, and it's a half day. You've just made everyone else working a full Monday, which is everyone other than Gaz, very jealous. And Tony in Gillingham, covering his boss this week, managing the bank's accounts payable team. Which sounds like there's a balance sheet on an Excel document on a PC screen in front of Tony somewhere. That's the vision I've got. Just think, one day, someone at Microsoft said, let's make a simple-looking grid really hard for everyone to use.

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Habits. Ed Sheeran at KMFM, and it's Adam and Noomi all this week on KMFM Breakfast. The word describing game, Say It That You Love, continues. 6 was the score this morning. 10 at the moment seems to be the winning score amount. Having said that, there have been much bigger scores over the last year or so. So get on tomorrow. Top of the leaderboard, £1,000. Could be yours by the end of October. Be ready to play just after 8 o'clock. 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

0: The morning moves fast when you're singing along to all the songs, doesn't it? Nearly 12 o'clock already. And this is KMFM, Stella Lefty, Boston. I will play that for you after 12 o'clock. Mary J. Blige, Family Affair. 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
2: Traffic and travel.
0: If anything's going to slow you down, it's roadworks. Canterbury, St Martin's Hill, both directions at Quern's Road, Ramsgate's Hearson Road, at Cecilia Road, and another set of temporary traffic lights. Newington's A2, London Road, near the junction for Playstall Road.
1: 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Kent Traffic and Travel.
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0: At 12 o'clock, Tim Graham.
11: People fleeing conflict or disasters would be denied asylum if Reform UK won power. Nigel Farage says he'd suspend the system and cancel existing applications. Speaking in Hythe this morning, he said he'd also scrap legal refugee routes.
12: It's not as if we've been ungenerous over the course of the last decade. Indeed, since the Brexit vote, 500,000 people have been given asylum here. But we have to end this asylum scam. And we have to end this racket.
11: Labour's dismissed the proposals as a sign of desperation and weakness. Young men have been encouraged to speak out against sexism and misogyny. Research by Young Women's Trust found more than 8 in 10 young people want greater unity between men and women. Chief Executive Catherine Sachs-Jones says tackling the problem needs everyone to play their part.
13: So we really want to see young men step up. The responsibility shouldn't all be on women to stop this. We need men as well.
11: A suspected wartime grenade found in a Kent village turned out to be a harmless replica. A bomb disposal team was called to Petteridge Lane in Matfield on Saturday afternoon. Officers confirmed the object posed no danger to the public. More young people are turning to charity shops in Kent for bargains and sustainable fashion. Charities like Demelza say shopping habits are changing, although rising costs are forcing some branches to close, and prices at some charity shops have been going up. But these young people on Rochester High Street don't seem to mind.
14: I think it's sort of understandable because things are getting more expensive everywhere, and, you know, at least you're supporting a charity, not going towards, you know, a sweatshop somewhere.
15: I understand that people don't have a lot of money right now, but it's not the workers' fault. You know, everyone needs to earn a living somehow.
16: Since I was younger, I went to charity shops, and they have been a huge help to me to find not only, you know, clothes to wear, but also support.
11: And families in Medway can get free face-to-face advice about special educational needs and disabilities today. A drop-in session's being held at Parkwood Youth Centre in Gillingham, with staff available to answer questions and discuss support. It runs until 6 this evening. That's the latest. Your next update's at 1 o'clock.
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2: Kent's weather.
11: A fairly cloudy afternoon across Kent with some patchy rain around, but there'll be a few drier spells and brighter breaks too, staying breezy, especially towards the coast. A high of 17 in Dartford and 16 in Ashford.
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Boston at KMFM, and this is Andy Walker. You might have missed this over the weekend. It was the World Conker Championships. Why do we miss this every year? Do you remember there was a guy called King Conker who was accused of cheating using a steel conker? Well, he stepped down this year. And the winner yesterday was Frankie Hooper, who is now officially known as Queen Conker. And some people take the competition so seriously. One guy

0: Harry Styles, Golden, and it's KMFM. This is Andy Walker. Have you noticed there's a lot of television on at the moment that you can't talk about in case the person you're talking to about it hasn't watched it, like Traitors and Strictly? All TV chat at work at the moment has to start with, oh, are you up to date? And if they're not, you can't talk about it. By the way, now we are getting into cosy autumn evening season, I can highly recommend The Blame on ITVX, Michelle Keegan's new whodunit drama. So good. Right, Becky Hill and Ariana Grande next.
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Ariana Grande at KMFM. This is Andy Walker. Congratulations to Ian Paton, who's making news today because he's grown the world's biggest pumpkin again. It weighed nearly 3,000 pounds, heavier than a rhino. Imagine trying to put that in a wheelbarrow.

0: It's Kent's radio station, KMFM. This is Andy Walker, soundtracking your day at work today with these tunes and the guy who's just added an extra date to his show, and it's at the closest venue to us, the O2 Arena. So if you are a big fan of Alex Warren, look out for those tickets. Fever Dream from him next.
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Dancing Stars, One Republic at KMFM. And it was Khloe Kardashian who changed this guy's life. She posted one of his videos online. The next, he's signed to a major record label. 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

0: brilliant source, Candy Staton, You Got the Love. It's a really good Monday soundtrack today, isn't it? And plenty more tunes to come. Dasha, Austin, Adele, and Joel Corry's Head and Hearts next at KMFM. Oh, and Shakira, Die Die. So good.
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5: Canterbury, wind cheat towards the city centre. Quite slow, allow an extra 10 to 15 minutes. There's roadworks on St Martin's Hill in the city as well, around the junction with Querns Road.
4: 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Kent Traffic and Travel.
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7: Nigel Farage says a Kent haulage firm has faced threats, vehicle damage and fines linked to people entering its lorries. The Reform UK leader made the claims while speaking at the company's premises in Hythe this morning.
8: His drivers repeatedly threatened and assaulted. His lorries broken into. Whole goods destroyed, not fit for purpose. And when he finds four illegals in one of the trucks and reports it to the authorities, he gets fined £10,000.
7: The Kremlin says contacts are ongoing about a possible energy ceasefire between Russia and Ukraine. Yesterday, Donald Trump posted on social media that he'd brokered one between both sides. Moscow's rejecting the idea of a 60-day truce proposed by President Zelensky, claiming it wants an overall peace deal. The Ukrainian leader says if Russia observes that, he'll call elections. A man's been charged with attempted murder following a shooting in Swanley. A man in his 20s suffered gunshot wounds a property in Acacia Walk on Thursday evening, but has since left hospital. Connor Heffernan, who's 28, has appeared in court and been remanded in custody. The jury's been selected for Russell Brand's trial. The 51-year-old actor and comedian arrived at Southwark Crown Court earlier with his wife. He denies rape, sexual and indecent assault charges against six women between 1999 and 2009. Prosecutors are expected to open their case later this week in a trial which could last 2.5 months.
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7: Manchester City boss Enzo Maresca praised the club for making their own noise after brushing Liverpool aside 3-0 in their first outing since being found guilty of breaching Premier League financial rules. They restored their three-point lead at the top of the table with victory at Anfield. Maresca has repeated his players remain interested in only one thing.
9: They are just focused on what they like, that is play games, and that's it.
7: City deny the charges and have launched an appeal. And Gravesend have made it 3 wins from 3 in rugby's Regional 2 South East. They beat last season's runners-up Brighton Blues 38-28 away at home, with Stan Dadson scoring twice. Gravesend will look to maintain their unbeaten start when they visit Battersea Ironsides next weekend. That's the latest. Your next update's at 2.
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7: A mostly cloudy afternoon across Kent with some patchy rain around, although there'll be fewer brighter spells too. Staying breezy, especially towards the coast, with a high of 17 in Tunbridge Wells and 16 in Dover.
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5: And just like that, it was lunchtime. 1 o'clock, this is Andy Walker playing out Set Fire to the Rain from Adele. Good song. After Joel Corry.
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0: anthem. Daniel Bedingfield, got to get through this at KMFM. Sunset last week, 6:30. From this week, 6:10. It's getting earlier and earlier. I know it comes around every year. 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If you haven't, I'll tell you how to register for them straight after Ella Langley.
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10: You won't guess where this stag do is, okay? 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
1: If you haven't heard yet, Be Bright, Be Seen is back for another year. 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
2: I bring her coffee in the morning. She brings me inner peace. 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

0: Marshmallow, Bastille, that's Happier, and it's KMFM. Hello, Georgia. Thank you for your WhatsApp. Wants me to play Pink Pony Club. I'll definitely play that next. And I must do a shout out to Asda today, who I think have come up with the best alternative name to a household favourite. Their version of a box of After Eights are called Before Nine. So simple, but also genius. And I was actually thinking Aldi's version of Jaffa Cakes had a really cool name. Their versions are called Auntie Jackie's Jaffa Cakes. I've got a sneaky feeling, just like Aunt Bessie, there isn't a real Auntie Jackie. Right, that Chapel Roan tune's next.
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just thinking, is there a more autumn-looking day than today? Look at that outside. Grey clouds, drizzle. Quite frankly, it's about time. No complaints from me. I'm actually wearing a jumper today. My arms haven't been covered since March. Cozy season is here. Miley now, Wrecking Ball, KMFM.

0: Shivers from Ed Sheeran at KMFM. This is Andy, about to reunite you with some of the biggest, most unforgettable songs all together for 20 minutes. We always do it mid-afternoon at 2 o'clock. It's like your 20-minute party at the time of day when you are officially least productive at work. So let's turn that feeling around. The 2 o'clock reunion, moments away.
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0: The East Street bypass is currently closed because of an accident between East Street roundabout and Sandwich Road. A diversion has been set up, allow a lot of extra time. Slow into Maidstone on the Royal Engineers Way and Fairmeadow. And Lower Raynham Road has a set of temporary traffic lights near the junction with Lower Blores Lane. Expect queues.
2: 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Kent Traffic and Travel.
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13: Reform UK leader Nigel Farage claimed there's growing public anger over illegal migration in Dover. Speaking at an event in Hythe, he's argued people feel that those arriving in Britain illegally are being treated more favourably than locals.
14: There is a growing feeling in this country and a growing sense of anger, and you can see it down the road in Dover. We treat people who come here illegally better than we treat our own people.
13: Ukraine says it's ready to respect an energy ceasefire, even though its president says he learnt about it through social media. Days after striking a deal with Russia, Donald Trump claims to have sorted out a truce between both sides to stop power plants being hit. Volodymyr Zelensky says Moscow must cooperate.
15: We need American pressure on Russia, not sanctions relief, not concessions, but real pressure so that we can achieve at least what the American president posted about an energy ceasefire.
13: A man's been charged with attempted murder after a shooting in Swanley. 28-year-old Connor Heffernan, who has no fixed address, appeared in court this morning and has been kept in custody. The shooting happened at Acacia Walk on Thursday evening when a man in his 20s went to hospital with gunshot wounds. Russell Brand's arrived in court for the start of his trial. He was joined by his wife as he went into Southwark Crown Court. He denies his allegations of sexual assault against six women between 1999 and 2009. The jury's now been chosen. And a man from Whitstable has been overjoyed after he recovered his lost wedding ring from the local beach. Chris Harper was devastated when he realised the band slipped from his finger last month after swimming. He told local metal detectorist Kevin and Barry Jeeves about his story the next day, who have now found the ring and returned it after searching. That's the latest. Next updates at 3.
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13: It's mostly cloudy with some patchy rain around and wind at the coast, although there'll be a few brighter spells too. Highs of 16 in Chatham and Kingsdown.
2: 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Kent weather.
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0: 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In there today, Mystique, One Night Stand, So Good, Sophie Ellis-Bextor, and we'll start with Rihanna.

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2: A really good 2 o'clock reunion today. 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
13: You won't guess where this stag do is, okay? 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
13: Yes.
14: Is it like Blackpool or something?
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Shaboozy and a Bar Song at KMFM. And congratulations to Jade from Little Mix. This is a huge deal. She's just finished the official song for Blue Planet 3 with legendary music producer Hans Zimmer. So David Attenborough narrating is out later this year. And here are the girls with Sean Paul. This is Hair.

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1: Oh, it's beautiful. But wait a minute, isn't this...
0: Yeah, yes it is.
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0: Callum at KMFM. She's actually about to release an unheard song called She'll Never Be Me, which she co-wrote with Justin Timberlake when they were together back in the day. It's to mark the 25th anniversary of her album Britney, which is likely to go to number one in the album charts. Right now in the singles chart, top of the Kent Top 40 number one, it's the song I'm playing next.
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Anna Henderson, Rudimental Alibi at KMFM. Music that is just perfect to keep you motivated at work today and for the pre-school run. 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The curtains from the house you're parked up outside, are they twitching? Jason Derulo is the other side.

0: 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This is Andy Walker, soundtracking your day at work. And next, the guy who loves to walk. He's always papped walking. No security, just him with his headphones in. One of his biggest hits next.
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2: Traffic and travel.
0: The East Street bypass remains closed in both directions following an early accident between the East Street roundabout and Sandwich Road. Do expect delays. Langton Green's Langton Road. There's a set of temporary traffic lights near Crocker's Hatch Corner. Queues there. And Canterbury St Martin's Hill, a set at Querns Road.
1: 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Kent Traffic and Travel.
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0: At 3 o'clock, Ryan Massey.
16: Nigel Farage says the increasing size of boats crossing the channel shows the scale of the challenge facing the government. He's been speaking at an event in Hythe to announce his plans for the UK's asylum system. The Reform leader displayed a replica of a boat he claims recently carried more than 200 people to Britain.
17: This is a replica size of the boat carrying 230 people that recently crossed the English Channel. It is not a small boats crisis.
16: He's also accusing the Prime Minister of being a liar after Andy Burnham said it was clear that Russia had interfered in the Brexit referendum. Downing Street have since reassured that the result of the vote was still legitimate. Farmers in the southeast have lost £12 million this year due to fires. Record temperatures have meant that blazes have damaged crops, buildings and equipment. Across the country, the bill from fires ended up at almost £120 million. KMFM's been hearing how a road upgrade near Sittingbourne went over budget by almost £14 million. The Grovehurst roundabout was planned to be turned into a two-bridge system, but it ended up being delayed for 2 years. The works were finally finished in June. Kemsley councillor Ashley Wise says local people deserve compensation for the disruption they faced.
14: We really just need KCC to come clean. Have there been any fines and penalties issued? And will our communities see any compensation as a result of that?
16: Kent County Council have been approached for comment. 10 people were arrested during Manchester City's game at Liverpool. Officers say the suspected offences included assaulting a constable and being drunk and disorderly. It was City's first game since being found guilty of breaching more than 100 Premier League financial rules. They won the game 3-0 yesterday. And a 15-foot railway station sign, thought to have been lost for more than 40 years, has returned to Tunbridge Wells. Volunteers at the Spar Valley Railway spotted the original sign for sale online and raised money to buy it. They now plan to restore and display it. That's the latest. Next updates at 4.
18: At OXO, we know us Brits can be rubbish at saying how we really feel. Sometimes food just says it better. Whether it's a spag bol peace offering, a date night risotto, or some chicken soup TLC, you can say it without saying it. We've got you. Just crumble in some of that original OXO flavour for a meal that means a whole lot more. OXO. Let the flavour do the talking.
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16: It's mostly cloudy with some patchy rain around and wind at the coast this afternoon, although there will be a few brighter spells too. Highs of 17 in Sevenoaks and 16 in Cliffs End.
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19: How's Monday been? Okay, brilliant. It's just been okay, isn't it? Hey, that's a Monday Monday. Tune's definitely helping. 3 o'clock now with Harry Styles.
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Me like you do at KMFM. Justin Timberlake, a very proud dad. His 11-year-old son, Silas, is starring in the new Matchbox movie alongside mum. It comes out later this year. It's Rock Your Body on KMFM.

Tygo, that is Whatever, a KMFM Disco Lines, No Broke Boys, and a really cool Coldplay song playing very soon for you. And a lady called Charlotte Jeffrey has gone viral today after she found her supermarket shopping receipt from 2022, only 4 years ago, and has shared it online, just showing how much the cost of food has gone up. And I think, to be fair, a lot of it, if you buy just something here, something there, you don't really realise it.

0: only when you see something like a Freddo and it's not 10 pence anymore, that is when we're reminded just how expensive food is becoming. 50p now in some stores. You know, that is when we are reminded how prices have changed. Which, by the way, Freddo is now included in some supermarket meal deals. I think that's Tuesday's lunch sorted.
1: Afternoons
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0: Disco Lines, Tinashe's No Broke Boys at KMFM. 19 days till Halloween. Have you put your tree up yet? No? Didn't think so. It's a big trend this year to put up Halloween trees at home. It's been dubbed Halloweenmas. And yes, yes, there is a website for all of this.
1: I know that this could hurt me bad.

0: voice, John Newman, Love Me Again at KMFM. A couple of bits you might have missed while at work today. Nanny McPhee, the stage show, will open next November in London's West End. Tickets go on sale for that this Wednesday. I think we can expect Emma Thompson herself to be there in person on the opening night. And this is just incredible. Rihanna, over the weekend, revealed just how many unreleased songs she has. She's sitting on 170 potential singles. They're just sitting on a computer somewhere waiting to be released. How has she got so many? And she hasn't even given us half of those over the last 10 years, which is the last time she released an album. Fingers crossed we'll get to hear at least one of those. Maybe. In the meantime, I will play something that was officially released from her alongside Mariah. Big Energy, that plays next.
1: 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Afternoons.
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just decided I like Adam Levine from Maroon 5 a lot more today. I've just seen some pictures of inside his house in America, and the bed for his dogs is nearly as long as his own sofa. That's why I like him a little bit more. The dog's as comfy and cozy as he is in the evening. 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

0: 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Ben is on the way next. Turn up Kings of Leon for your drive home, playing very soon with him. Then Jack from Seven on the evening show. And it's Adam and Numi all this week on KMFM Breakfast. 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
2: Traffic and travel.
5: The Wainscot bypass queues at the end at Fort Elms Hill. It's a build-up of traffic. In Gillingham, Cornwallis Avenue is currently closed. It's doing water main works. Lots of traffic heading down there and having to turn back round. Tunbridge Wells, Pembrey Road, slow in between the centre of town on the A21 slip at Pembrey. And Lower Raynham Road has a set of temporary traffic lights near the junction with Lower Blores Lane. Expect congestion.
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5: At 4 o'clock, Ryan Massey.
6: The leader of Reform UK has been clear on what he thinks about the Prime Minister discussing claims of Russian interference in the Brexit referendum. Nigel Farage was speaking at a media conference in Hythe earlier.
7: The Prime Minister is a liar. Yes, a liar. There was no Russian interference, and the Russia hoax has run all the way through this.
6: Downing Street has since said that Moscow didn't try to use the poll to their benefit, and the result was legitimate. Andy Burnham's now speaking to MPs in the House of Commons for the first time since the party conferences. More to come. The cause of a baby's death at a home near Canterbury remains unknown more than a year later. Reggie J. Eastwood was found unresponsive by his mother in Thannington last August. Two people arrested following his death have since been released without charge, with an inquest continuing in December. A roundabout upgrade in Sittingbourne that was delayed for 2 years still has issues that need to be solved. The new two-bridge Grovehurst Junction was finally finished in June, but the project went over budget by almost £14 million. Local residents faced disruption to their businesses and constant traffic while the work was taking place, and have had to cover the extra costs. Kemsley Ward Councillor Ashley Wise says that even though the project's done, there are still problems.
8: There are still issues here that need to be rectified. There's still issues as well with the sequencing that are causing people problems. That's being kept under review, but we really need some action on this so that people can finally see that this is complete.
6: And another Kent High Street shop is closing as TG Jones continues to reduce its number of stores. The former WH Smith in Dover's Biggin Street will shut in January following closures in Deal and Hythe. The retailer is closing around 150 branches nationwide.
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6: Formula One and Kimi Antonelli could become the youngest ever world champion at the US Grand Prix in a fortnight. The Italian's podium finish in Singapore leaves him 102 points clear of Mercedes teammate George Russell in the standings. Antonelli will have to win in Texas and hope his rivals finish further back. That's the latest. Next update's at 4:30.
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2: Kent weather.
6: It's mostly cloudy this evening with some patchy rain around and wind at the coast. Highs of 17 in Paddockwood and in Deal.
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9: KMFM. Well, Andy Walker was only off on Friday, but that big cuddle he gave me before I came onto the radio was almost like he missed me. Maybe. Hi, it's Ben. Getting you home. We're completing Monday together in Kent, and I'm also looking forward to that Kings of Leon tune. You somebody on after Olivia Dean, and let's play Lady Gaga.

And with Olivia Dean and Man I Need. Hi, it's Ben here, getting you home for a Monday. Hope you're good. And I hope you had a lovely weekend as well, by the way. It's a little bit chilly, but my favourite season of all is upon us, which means that we can get away with jeans and a jacket. I love jacket season. And I did have to wrap up warm for my son's football game on Saturday morning. And you know what? I've realised I've become that dad at football. I've become that dad at football that the opposition team parents hate. Because I get a little bit over-enthusiastic. And if there's any other football dads out there, you'll know what I'm talking about. In terms of, I watch football, so I like to think I know a lot about football. So when my son's playing football, I can't help but shout a load of instructions onto the pitch, thinking that I'm Pep Guardiola or Jose Mourinho. No, watch him, he's escaping behind you. Get in front of him. No, pass it down the line, Archie, down the line. Yeah, sorry to anyone at Margate Football Club on Saturday morning. I don't know what came over me. Right, Post Malone, I had some help playing for you. After Kings of Leon, we're sticking on a pop anthem. This is You, Somebody.

0: Love.
1: Amberie, and that is 2002 on at KMFM. And finally, after 37 years, we're going to find out what Gromit sounds like. Yeah, Gromit the dog from Wallace and Gromit. It's going to be Martin Freeman who will play him, aka Tim from The Office. Cannot wait for this. I don't know if it's just going to ruin the whole illusion. I quite like the puppy dog eyes that Gromit gives us every time Wallace does something silly. I don't know if I want to hear Gromit's opinion. I don't know about you, but it's going to happen soon. Right, got David Guetta on the way, and I'll play you Samba after the latest on the roads.
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21: Tunbridge Wells, you've got about 10 minutes of queues on the A26 from Southborough through to the centre. Then if you're travelling from there towards the A21 at Pembury, it's taking about 15 minutes. Maidstone and Royal Engineers Way and Fair Meadow inbound from the M20 looking slow. And Canterbury, you've got roadworks on St Martin's Hill that's impacting things between the city centre and Littlebourne.
12: 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Kent Traffic and Travel. With omnirecycling.co.uk. The right skip for the right job, disposed of in the right way. 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

0: When love takes over, it's a Monday party. Half an hour to go until we get you out of the office and we complete the first work day of the week. I hope you've had a good one so far. And have you tried any of the new stuff at McDonald's on the World Heist menu? I did this morning. I had one of their new breakfast muffin things. And that's not the end of the new things at Mackie D's this month. They've got a new burger coming and something else, which I think they've been crying out for ages. I'll tell you what it is after Flo Rida. Dua Lipa, and here with the latest at 4:30, it's Ryan Massey.
1: The Prime Minister said it's highly likely the RAF Fairford plot was planned in Iran. Andy Burnham's been speaking to MPs in the Commons for the first time since the party conferences. Kent County Council's Reform UK leader says she's asked for a review against the government over plans to reorganise local councils. Lyndon Kemkaran claims ministers have repeatedly ignored her requests to justify dividing Kent into four areas. A roundabout upgrade in Sittingbourne that was delayed for 2 years still has issues that need to be solved. The new two-bridge Grovehurst Junction was finally finished in June, but the project went over budget by almost £14 million. Local residents faced disruption to their businesses and constant traffic while the work was taking place. They've also had to cover the extra costs. And another Kent High Street shop is closing as TG Jones continues to reduce its number of stores. The former WH Smith in Dover's Biggin Street will shut in January, following closures in Deal and Hythe. That's the latest. Next updates at 5.
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0: Monday's Journey Home. Hi, it's Ben here joining you for it. Here's some good news before you leave the office today. McDonald's adding even more goodies to their World Heist menu. They're bringing a favourite from China to the UK, Chicken McWings. Yes, finally, McDonald's are doing chicken wings. There's going to be a 10p sharing option for £8.99. Also, another new burger, the McExtreme. That's from Spain. Apparently, they say it's big on beef and big on flavour. They can have that voiceover if they want. Finally, it's like all my dreams have been answered. I'm a bit obsessed with white Twixes. I don't know if you like a meal deal, but for me, it's always a wrap and a white Twix. Well, coming to McDonald's, a white Twix salted caramel McFlurry. Literally got my name all over it as they continue to expand the World Heist menu and take all of my money. Coming up, a big hit from Beyonce. I'll play you Zara Larsson's Midnight Sun as well after we get the latest on Kent Roads into
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2: Traffic and travel.
0: The M2 exit slip road, if you're coming off at Junction 3 for the Tannington roundabout, expect a 10-minute delay. Tunbridge Wells, and if you're travelling between Southborough and the town centre, there's about 5 minutes worth of queues, but 15 minutes worth of hold-ups if you're going then on to the A21 at Pembury. Canterbury and St Martin's Hill, you've got roadworks there, meaning traffic's having to take turns between the city centre and Littlebourne, and Gillingham's Cornwallis Avenue, both directions closed. That's on your way to and from the Yokosuka Way roundabout.
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Beyonce, and that is Single Ladies on at KMFM. And she's done the typical mum thing. They've gone and had a big weekend, and there's a lovely selfie of Beyonce and her daughter Blue Ivy on Instagram. My wife always does this, Charlotte, with my daughter Myla. And whenever they pose next to each other, you look at them and go, God, doesn't she look like her mum? And the same goes for Beyonce and Blue Ivy. If you've not yet seen the selfie, don't worry, you don't have to. Just imagine Beyonce. Yeah, two of her. It's the same, don't they? Very, very similar. I've got to say, though, for Blue Ivy, to be fair to her, if she has half the career of her mum and she emulates her mum, she'd be all right, wouldn't she, Blue Ivy? Looks like she's going that way. She's getting herself into music. She has been spotted in recording studios. So who knows? Maybe when we get the third Renaissance album from Beyonce, it may just have another Blue Ivy collaboration on it. All right, let's do some other new music now. Ash, and this is Stop the Wedding. It's fresh to the KMFM playlist.

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1: Have you seen this online? It's been plastered across my Instagram over the weekend. Kent Cricket's fireworks evening is back at the St. Lawrence Ground on Thursday, the 5th of November. And you could be going. All you got to do is listen out to your host for the evening, Andy Walker, all next week from 11 a.m. for your chance to win Lowe's family tickets. It's going to be another big night in Canterbury for fireworks tonight with live music, fire performance, soul choir is going to be there as well, and superheroes too. Plus, the huge firework display, which, of course, never disappoints with the historic backdrop of the home of Kent Cricket, the Spitfire Grounds. Plus, you'll see Canterbury Cathedral there as well, depending on which side you're on. It is one of the best fireworks nights in Kent. So be listening all next week from 11 a.m. for your chance to get hold of some family tickets.
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1: Tunbridge Wells and Pembury Road from the town centre through to the A21. It's taking 15 minutes there and it's similar waiting times on the Wainscott bypass towards the Four Elms roundabout. Canterbury also looking slow between the Wincheat roundabout and Riverside. Plus then Martins Hill between the city centre and Littlebourne has roadworks. And Lower Raynham Road in Raynham, temporary traffic lights slowing things down. That's both ways Ways near Lower Blores Lane.
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1: At 5 o'clock, here's Ryan Massey.
18: The Prime Minister says the British public will be the boss when it comes to renegotiating the UK's relationship with the European Union. Andy Burnham's heading to Brussels for a summit next month to push for closer ties.
19: We should not turn our backs on this opportunity, Mr. Speaker. And I hope all sides of this House will get behind the government's efforts to land a positive outcome.
18: The PM's also discussed the recent arrests at RAF Fairford in the House of Commons this afternoon. He told MPs it was almost certainly directed by Iran. Kent County Council's leader says she understands why people have been protesting over immigration in Dover and Folkestone. Reform UK's Lyndon Kemp-Caron has criticised demonstrators wearing balaclavas, but says she sympathises with their concerns about small boat crossings.
20: Well, I didn't like the balaclavas. That made me feel very uncomfortable, but I can completely understand why those people took to the streets to protest. You know, the anger that is felt by most ordinary people out there that our borders are no longer secure, that the boats are arriving in great numbers.
18: Police are looking for a man from Minster. Peter Holden was last seen in the Marsh Farm Road area 3 days ago. He's described as 5'5" with grey hair and a grey beard and wearing jeans, a black hoodie and Adidas trainers. People across Sittingbourne are upset by the news that a completed road upgrade went over budget by almost £14 million. The Grovehurst roundabout was due to be turned into a two-bridge system by June 2024, but was only finished this summer. The project ended up costing almost £50 million in total. Kemsley Ward councillor Ashley Wise says it hasn't been fair for local residents.
21: You had people sat in traffic for hours, people struggling to get to work, people's businesses suffered as a result. So I really don't think that people will welcome this news at all today.
18: An explosion near an underground tunnel in Dover has left neighbouring homes shaking. Firefighters were called to Athol Terrace on Friday night after flames were seen near a tunnel entrance linked to Dover Castle. It's believed to have been started deliberately. And a family had to turn to Facebook for help after getting locked inside a Kent zoo. Two women and four children were trapped in the tiger house at Wingham Wildlife Park near Canterbury on Saturday evening. Staff eventually let them out after around 40 minutes. That's the latest. Next update's at 5:30.
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18: It will be mostly cloudy tonight with some patchy light rain initially. Some parts will clear overnight. Lows of 16 in Staplehurst and 17 in Dimhurst.
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1: If you're heading home to the kids this evening, don't worry, I've got you the Christmas toy trends of 2026 to give you some ideas and just to save you a bit of time from going through all those catalogues that are available this time of year. First of all, we're going to play you some anthems on the way home with One Republic, Pink, No Mercy, and we're kicking off the 5 o'clock whistle tonight with Sam Ryder, and this is Spaceman.
22: If I was an astronaut, I'd be floating in midair. And a broken heart would just belong

0: gifts are completely screen three. I would love someone to give my kids this memo, by the way. Still won't leave the Switch or the iPad alone. Apparently, Google searches for screen-free toys have increased by more than 5,000% in the last year. So making the top 10 list for this Christmas is the Pokemon Battle Action Pikachu, limited edition Aston Martin Formula One construction set, Peppa Pig's Ready Go Peppa bike, Primal Hatch Mega London Electric Pet, which looks super scary, may I just add, and Bluey's Muffins Home Playset. Yes, it's no longer about Bluey, it's all about Muffin. Muffin is cute though. Right, coming up, Milky Malt Grab, just the way you are. Taylor Swift, I Knew It, I Knew You as well. After we do travel next.
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1: 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Traffic and travel.
2: Bean and the A2 Watling Street coastbound partially blocked. There's an accident between the Bean interchange and the Northfleet and Ebbsfleet turnoff. Congestion already queuing back to the M25 junction 2. Maidstone looking slow if you're going inbound from the M20 through to the town centre. Expect it to take 15 minutes. Ashford Chart Road making it slow around Ashford town centre as well. Those roadworks are between Brookfield Road and Brunswick Road. And looking at Newington this evening, the A20 London Road, those temporary traffic lights not helping your journey home. That's near Playstall Road, so expect delays.
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0: Camille Cabello's Havana on at KMFM. You hang around because I've got £500 up for grabs for you to win. All you need to do is make sure your name's on my callback list. I'll tell you how to do that after BB Rexha, B.O.B. and Bruno Mars. Nothing on You plays after the latest at 5:30. Here's Ryan Massey.
1: Prime Minister Andy Burnham's heading to Brussels for a summit next month to push for closer ties to the European Union. He also told MPs in the Commons that the RAF Fairford plot was almost certainly directed by Iran. People across Sittingbourne are upset by the news that a completed road upgrade went over budget by almost £14 million. The Grovehurst roundabout was due to be turned into a two-bridge system by June 2024, but was only finished this summer. An explosion near an underground tunnel in Dover has left neighbouring homes shaking. Firefighters were called to Athol Terrace on Friday night after flames were seen near a tunnel entrance linked to Dover Castle. It's believed to have been started deliberately. And a family had to turn to Facebook for help after getting locked inside a Kent zoo. Two women and four children were trapped in the tiger house at Wingham Wildlife Park near Canterbury for 40 minutes on Saturday evening. That's the latest. Next updates at 6.
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2: It's time to play my game, Five in Time, where there's £500 up for grabs if you can be quick and correct. 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It's that simple. 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
19: At OXO, we know us Brits can be rubbish at saying how we really feel. Sometimes, food just says it better. Whether it's a spag bol peace offering, a date night risotto, or some chicken soup TLC, you can say it without saying it. We've got you. Just crumble in some of that original OXO flavour for a meal that means a whole lot more. OXO. Let the flavour do the talking.
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2: You're hitting the congestion at the M25 Junction 2. If you're heading onto the coastbound stretch of the A2 Watling Street, there's an accident just before the Ebbsfleet turnoff. Tunbridge Wells and Pembrey Road still moving slowly from the town centre through to the A21. Sturry's Island Road, busy but moving. It's taking 15 minutes to get through the queues there. And if you're heading to Canterbury this evening, St Martin's Hill, traffic takes in turns due to roadworks. That's between the city centre and Littlebourne.
0: 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Kent Traffic and Travel.
1: 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The right skip for the right job. Disposed of in the right way. On-

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2: It's time to play my game, 5 in Time. There's £500 up for grabs at the end of the month. And to win, you've just got to be quick and correct. Looking to beat the score of 4 in 35.067 this evening is Maria. Now, Maria, before you give this a go, I do have a couple of rules. I cannot help you, you cannot pass, and I must take your first answer.
3: Okay.
2: Are you ready to give this a go, Maria?
3: I'll give it a go.
2: Let's get your timer on. Good luck. Okay. How many sides does a triangle have?
3: 3.
2: What's the largest town in Medway by population?
3: Maidstone.
2: Who's this?
3: Mark Perry.
2: What was the name of the video rental store that was on every high street in the 90s?
3: Blockbuster.
2: Name 5 boys' names beginning with the letter J.
3: Jamie, Josh, Jack, John... Jerome.
2: Stop the clock on Jerome. Maria, you got through it.
3: Did I do well, though?
2: That is the question. Should we find out?
3: Yes, please.
2: Well, you started off brilliantly, Maria. I asked you, how many sides does a triangle have? You said 3, which is a correct answer. What's the largest town in Medway by population? You gave me Maidstone. No, Maidstone's not in Medway. I needed Gillingham on that. I then asked, who's this? Took you a couple of seconds, but the correct answer was Mariah Carey. What was the name of the video rental store that was on every high street in the 90s? Yes, with Blockbusters. And name 5 boys' names beginning with J. You gave me Jamie, Josh, Jack, John, Jerome. Correct answer there as well. So it's 4 correct, and you are going to the top of the leaderboard, Maria, because you've done it in 29.97.
3: Yes, that's perfect.
2: Well,
3: nobody thinks that.
2: Done you. Keep listening, just in case I do, because you've got until the end of the month, okay, to try and hang on.
3: Right, perfect. Thank you very much.
2: No, thank you, Maria.
3: Thanks. Bye.
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0: on fire. Canterbury's Mimi Webb, House on Fire, on at Kent's KMFM. Hi, it's Ben joining you on Monday's Journey Home. And do you know what? This story here is making me want to go into my loft and look at all my old Pokemon cards because one has sold for almost £1.5 million over the weekend. I'll tell you what it is. Who knows? You might have one. Once you got back to Kent's biggest hits, after your latest news headlines and travel next.
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14: At OXO, we know us Brits can be rubbish at saying how we really feel. Sometimes food just says it better. Whether it's a spag bol peace offering, a date night risotto, or some chicken soup TLC, you can say it without saying it. We've got you. Just crumble in some of that original OXO flavour for a meal that means a whole lot more. OXO. Let the flavour do the talking.
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12: Traffic and travel.
0: Bean and the A2 Watling Street partially blocked coastbound because of an accident. That's between the Bean Interchange and the Ebbsfleet turnoff. You'll be hitting the congestion at the M25 Junction 2. The M2 exit slip road coastbound is queuing towards the Tannington roundabout. Raynham and Lower Raynham Road, both directions, you've got temporary traffic lights near Lower Blores Lane. And Gillingham's Cornwallis Avenue is closed in both directions. That is between Greenview Walk and the Yokosuka Way roundabout.
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1: Kent Traffic and Travel.
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0: At 6 o'clock, here's Ryan Massey.
15: The Prime Minister is looking to use a UK-EU summit to push for a closer relationship. Andy Burnham gave his first speech to the Commons in a month this afternoon. Tony Vaughan, who's the Labour MP for Folkestone and Hythe, told fellow MPs Brexit was not clearly defined.
16: It was not about what our future relationship would look like. It was simply about leaving the treaties on the European Union. And the post-Brexit relationship with the EU that we did get has left Britain worse off than if we had remained a member.
15: More protests could take place in Dover if illegal immigration isn't stopped, according to Nigel Farage. The Reform UK leader says he doesn't support demonstrators disrupting ferry traffic or wearing face coverings, but the issue still needs to be tackled.
17: I don't approve at all of people coming into Dover from other parts of the country and stopping the traffic and delaying ferries and wearing balaclavas. I don't approve of any of that. But if we don't stop this problem, I feel we're going to get more of it.
15: Kent County Council's Reform UK leader has welcomed Nigel Farage's announcement. Lyndon Kemp-Caron believes his proposals will appeal to people. KMFM's been hearing how a road upgrade near Sittingbourne went over budget by almost £14 million. The Grovehurst roundabout was planned to be turned into a two-bridge system, but it ended up being delayed for 2 years, finally finishing this summer. Local residents had experienced significant disruption to both trade and traffic. Ashley Wise is the councillor for the Kemsley ward.
18: For local people whose lives were so disrupted by the overdue works here will find this news really pretty gutting, to be honest, because not only did they suffer all of this prolonged disruption, it now seems that we're all being asked to cough up more.
15: Kent County Council have been approached for comment. And a yacht from Whitstable is making history this weekend by competing in an international sailing race for the first time. The Cormorant, skippered by local resident Patrick Mafflin, will set off from Malta and travel around Sicily.
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15: Football, and former Gillingham captain Doug Loft has died suddenly at the age of 39. The Maidstone-born midfielder spent 2 seasons with the Gills before later playing for Tunbridge Angels. Both clubs have expressed their sadness, with Gillingham sending condolences to his wife, children and family. That's the latest. Keep up to date overnight at kentonline.co.uk.
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15: It'll be mostly cloudy tonight with some patchy light rain. Some parts will clear overnight and lows of 16 in Snodland and 15 in Herne Bay.
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19: Have you seen this? Jeremy Clarkson's being reunited with Cars for a brand new Amazon series. I'll get into that. And we'll talk about the most expensive Pokemon card ever that's going to get you wanting to look through the loft to see if you have one. 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

Dua Lipa's Training Season on a KMFM. Hi, it's Ben here joining you for Monday's Journey Home. Hope you're having a good one. Maybe that journey home's already happened. You're now back in the car doing the after-school club run. Or maybe going to something like yoga or Pilates yourself. Hopefully a fun evening planned. Possibly not as fun as this, though, going through all the old stuff in the loft. Because I hate to break it to you, you might have a really expensive Pokemon card up there if you've saved them from being a kid. I think I've got a massive load of Pokemon cards. I've got some Yu-Gi-Oh! Ones as well. And do you remember the old, like, football, I think it's match cards? Got loads of those completed in the loft as well. I don't know what I'm ever going to do with them, but they're just sat there collecting dust. But Dusty, they may be worth a lot of money. They're probably not. Unlike this, the 1999 base set first edition Holo Charizard card. Now, this is a Pokemon card of which there's only 123 that are known of being out there. And it has just set the record as the second most expensive Pokemon card ever. It's sold at auction for £1,300 over the weekend. I don't even know, the most expensive Pokemon card ever, sold for $1.6 million last year. And didn't Jake, or is it Logan Paul, have one of these Charizard cards as well? What I find crazy about it is it just looks like the same card that I used to have as a child. And I know it's not, but it looks exactly the same. Right, JLS coming up after Ariana Grande, and this is Hate That I Made You Love Me.

0: anthem from JLS. That's Everybody in Love at KMFM. Hi, it's Ben here, and I'm getting you home for a Monday. And I sort of don't get this, but it's exciting nonetheless. Next year, Prime Video, Jeremy Clarkson is going to be growing a car. I don't even know what that means. I mean, if you watch Clarkson's Farm, you'll see that they've diversified in terms of farming the land that he's got, and he grows and produces so much stuff. He's got his own restaurant, pub and shop now, hasn't he, up in the Cotswolds. But how does he go about growing a car? We'll probably have to find that out. I mean, can you run it on potatoes, and can you use mushrooms as wheels? I don't know. Well, see, like, usually when Clarkson puts his mind to something, it works. Anyway, that's coming next year. Coming up next, Lady Gaga. I'll play you with Alex Warren as well, and we'll check out Kent Roads next.
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20: The A2 Watling Street coastbound still seeing heavy delays because of an earlier accident. You'll hit the congestion at the M25 Junction 2 for the Darenth interchange, and that goes on all the way through to the Ebbsfleet Valley turn off. Tunbridge Wells and Pembury Road, I can see about 10 minutes worth of delays as you head from the town centre through to the A21. You've got similar queues on the Wainscott bypass heading towards the Four Elms roundabout, and the M2 exit slip road coastbound at Junction 3. Queues are stacked there, about a 15-minute delay.
14: 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Kent Traffic and Travel.
21: 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The right skip for the right job. Disposed of in the right way.
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the Kid Roy, Justin Bieber, and that is Stay on your Monday evening. And look at that, it's so dark outside. It's just gone 6:30. It's officially gone, isn't it, the summer, let's face it. Chill and now that. And also the fact that we're all trying to save some pennies because of Christmas coming up. And this new government scheme apparently going to help us save £40 a year. They've added a fuel finder tool to Google Maps, so now you can see the cheapest petrol station to you. Which is just going to cause aggro, isn't it? Because everyone's just going to go to the cheapest. They'll then run out of petrol, and you have to go to another one. It's what's going to happen. I can see it now. Although one thing that I will say, I've got a little bit obsessed with the fact that I'm going to France next week, and I've got an electric car now. Now, for me to charge here in the UK at our local Sainsbury's, it's 71p a kilowatt. I don't really know what that means either, but it's 71p a kilowatt, right? In France, it's 30p a kilowatt. Charged my car the other day, it cost me £23. If I was in France, it would have cost me £8. So, you know, we can get a bit too obsessed with these price tools, can't we? I'm now looking to go and charge my car in France and then come back home. My chair's

0: Lona Young's Messy at Kent's KMFM, where Adam and Umi will be back waking you up tomorrow morning from 6:30. You play Say It after 8 a.m. to win a grand. And on this evening, Jack Burke has KMFM evenings sorted for you with a brand new song from this lady, Ray. It's called Joy. You'll hear it at around about 7:30 this evening. And one little detail that if you're a Ray fan that you may have missed over the weekend is she's doing a special show in a week's time at London's Royal Albert Hall. The whole album, This Music May Contain Hope, with an orchestra. I really hope they're recording this. I would love to see it. But I'm away on the 23rd of October. And Ray and an orchestra, the Royal Albert Hall, that's going to be so good, isn't it? Right, coming your way next, Shakira and Burna Boy's Die Die after travel.
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2: Traffic and travel.
0: The M2 exit slip road going coastbound for junction through the Taddington roundabout. Traffic stop start. It's also looking busy still in Canterbury at St Peter's Place. If you're looking to travel between the city centre and Littlebourne this evening, St Martin's Hill, you've got traffic taking turns due to gas main work. And St Mary's Bay, you've still got the temporary traffic lights near Spring Hollow on Dymchurch Road.
1: 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Kent Traffic and Travel.
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0: you do one thing this evening, make sure it's to download the KMFM app. Completely free of charge, and within a couple of seconds of hitting that download button, you'll be on and you'll be able to see our win page. It says win with KMFM. At the moment, family tickets to Kent Cricket's fireworks display, plus a UK foodie break, and there's also another fireworks display that you can win your way into on there as well. 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
3: And now, the weather.
4: Outside, gloomy skies, a persistent drizzle, and a chilly wind blowing from the west, north, east, and south. But inside, temperatures of toasty warm, with a high chance of plush rugs, soft lighting, and snuggly throws. 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
0: Disruption between Canterbury City Centre and Littlebourne is because of the roadworks on St Martin's Hill. Raynham and Lower Raynham Road, you've got temporary traffic lights both ways near Lower Blores Lane. And West Morling, the A20 London Road, also temp traffic lights there near the Brickfields.
1: 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Kent Traffic and Travel.
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14: Cheers, Ben. I think the aim is to just get through Monday, because it's very autumnal, and my word, I am missing the sunshine already. Just gone 7 o'clock. 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

Party by Ree Child on KMFM tonight with me, Jack. Monday, I'll say afternoon then, Monday evening. How are you? How was the weekend? 01-227-786-106 on the WhatsApp. Can I just say as well, before we complain about, you know, the weather in Kent right now, I am loving it. Absolutely loving it. I think you forget that autumn and winter come with their own little perks. Like turning on the heated seat in your car. Gorgeous. The heated steering wheel. If you've got one and you're fancy, aren't they proper good? And then, my favourite thing, getting out your slippers. You're putting them on and it just feels right. You can't put them on in summer. The fluffiness doesn't work for my feet. They get a sweat on. But in this temperature, oh, it just feels good. It's KMFM with Tate McRae.

0: Teddy Swims on KMFM with me, Jack. Tonight it's Monday in Kent. How are you? I have been thinking, we are what, 17, 18 days away from Halloween? I think you'd agree with me here, because I am kind of hoping that Bruno Mars is going to work some kind of Halloween-esque bass cameo into his set while he's touring all around the world. I think he might be the one person that could pull off Thriller. All of it. The voice, this slightly strange but iconic dance. I reckon if there was any man for the job, it would absolutely be him. And I'm just kind of hoping, you know. Let's get him on next.
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He could, couldn't he? He could pull off a little MJ Thriller tribute just for Halloween. Just for Halloween. It's Bruno Mars on KMFM with me, Jack. Public service announcement incoming. In the next 3 days, tickets to Rate Royal Albert Hall go on sale. This is the only concert where I do have a little bit of ticket buying regret. So we know what happened last time. Dua Lipa went and transformed into this ridiculous, show-stopping pop star. And I feel like Ray might have the same kind of transformation. That's 3 days. Have your credit card ready. Here she is with Joy. I declare-

0: Tunes in there from him. Tom Grennan on KMFM Monday night right here in Kent. And I hope you're good. If you want to come say hi anytime, by the way, 01227 786 106. Really important, especially as we come into the darker months in Kent, that we stay safe, right? Be as visible as possible when we are out and about in such low light. Now, we have got something that maybe could help. I'll tell you all about it next after Cat's Eye.
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0: a world where musical comebacks are happening like left, right and centre, why wasn't this the song of the summer this year? David Guetta with Akon on KM FM tonight with me, Jack. Was you also thinking that when Samba said he was doing a classical version of some of his songs, he was going to go like, I don't know, opera? I was thinking full Phantom of the Opera on all things Samba. He just meant the instrumentation might be a little bit more classic, but he was going to sing it the exact same. We'll do Home Wrecker next on KMFM.
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0: We are just powering through to the bitter end of Monday. And I'm Jack with you, with Pink on the way after Samba, Home Wrecker.
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0: I actually can't get it out of my head that in 20 years' time we might have Mr. Shane Boose in Phantom of the Opera. That would be quite a cool thing, wouldn't it? For now, we'll just enjoy him as Samba, his Home Wrecker on KMFM.

0: Cole playing Chainsmokers. 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
0: I do love a good firework display, though. Especially when you go to one, you're like, do you know what? That was good. I have been to ones in people's back gardens where I would say it was hardly a firework that went off. Usually the grass sets on fire a bit, you stomp that out, and that's the end. Do you know what I mean? You never do it right in your own back garden. However, Kent Cricket's firework evening at St Lawrence Ground, it's on at Thursday the 5th of November. Always a banger. You can trust the person doing the fireworks there is going to do them correctly, and they are going to look absolutely amazing. And that's what you want. That's how you want to start November. And all week, you are listening to your host, Mr. Andy Walker. And from next Monday, there is a chance for you to win family tickets. It's going to be a huge night. Big, big night. Live music, fire performers, a soul choir, and superheroes are going to be there to welcome in my birthday month. So, if you want to go, if you've been looking for the correct place to go to for all things November fireworks, set on the historic backdrop of the home of Kent Cricket, the Spitfire Ground, be listening next week to Mr. Andy Walker. And those tickets could be yours. Good luck. We'll do a little mix next. First, Harry Styles, as it was on KMFM.

0: Sabrina Carpenter with Taste on KMFM Monday night in Kent. I hope you're good. I'm Jack with you until 10 o'clock tonight. Do you have that annoying friend who like pops one line of absolute gossip in the group chat? And then you'll ask a question, but they've disappeared. And for hours and hours and hours, you just never get a response. That's how I feel about Taylor Swift right now. She's dropped a song full of juicy gossip that I would like to get to the bottom of. Of course, there's no answers. But it's gone to number one, and I'm obsessed. It's called Patient Zero. We'll play it for you next.
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0: you won't guess where this stag do is, okay? 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
1: Is it like Blackpool or something?
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0: 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Do you think Polish people are going on stag dudes to Milton Keynes?
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He wants you to forgive yourself, let yourself off, let yourself make mistakes and don't hold them against yourself. 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

0: 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Have you noticed a thing this year? Why is it that we have brought back all the bald men in music? Akon, Pitbull, Neo, all of them. Careers have been revived in 2026. However, one of my favourites is missing. He goes by the name Flo Rida. We'll get him on next.
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2: Henry Heroes presents. 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
1: Olivia Rodrigo and Driver's License. On KMFM tonight with me, Jack. Anthems are on the way at 9 o'clock, featuring a guy who basically turned 17, finished his GCSEs, I assume, and then just went off to become a pop star. Like, the transformation was instant. His name is Sean Kingston, and he's in Anthems tonight at 9.

0: 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It's KM FM approaching 9 o'clock. If you are brand new here, we are about to turn on the bangers. Back to back. It's called Anthems. It's happening next.
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10: If you need a boost in Kent tonight to just get through the rest of Monday, well then, welcome to the boost you have been wanting. It's called Anthems. We're going back to back with bangers, starting with Drake and Rihanna.

Avicii and Rita Ora on KMFM anthems tonight. Hello to Gail on the WhatsApp. She's feeding her girls who've just come back from their first hen. Shattered. Early bed for them in Canterbury. On the WhatsApp, 01227 786 106. Ja Rule and Ashanti continues anthems tonight.

0: Sean Kingston, Beautiful Girls on Anthems tonight with me, Jack. We'll do them again tomorrow night at 9 o'clock. I'm just Googled inside the Royal Albert Hall. There's an entire section, which in my mind, when Ray gets there in a couple of weeks' time, is going to be home to the most incredible orchestra ever. Like, just imagine the amount of instruments that can fit in that place. Tickets on sale in 3 days. Make sure you're ready. We'll get her on next.
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0: Sigala, Talia Mara, Stay the Night on KMFM in Kent with me, Jack. Sienna Spyro got an endorsement from Sabrina Carpenter, and I feel like she's not using it enough. Like, it would be everywhere. Bottom of the website, Sabrina loves me, so you should love me as well. I mean, look, it's a big name. This track was one of her favourites, called Great Expectation on KMFM.
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0: Bieber, Nicki Minaj, Beauty and the Beat on Cut MFM tonight with me, Jack. I'm with you until 10 o'clock right here in Kent, and I hope you're good. We know the high scorer, Say It, is in the double digits. But there's been a twist in the game. A key that might be able to get you up into that top spot. We'll talk about it next after Olivia Dean.
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you do have a choice to make in the morning. Say It Is back just after 8 o'clock. You can either partner with Noomi to try and get top of that leaderboard, the experience of the breakfast show, or Adam's on for this week. He does seem like he is unflustered by anything, do you know what I mean? He seems cool, calm and collected, and maybe good at charades, and that's all Say It Is. Back in the morning for your chance.

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12: News.
13: From the Sky News Centre at 10, the Prime Minister says the British public will be the boss at every stage of renegotiating the UK's relationship with the European Union. Andy Burnham's heading to Brussels for a summit next month to push for closer ties. Kemi Badenoch insists the EU are hard negotiators and he won't get a better deal. Staying with the Prime Minister, and he also says it's highly likely an alleged terror plot last month at RAF Fairford was coordinated by Iran. Seven people who were all arrested as part of the investigation have been released on bail. Ed Miliband summoned the Iranian ambassador to the Foreign Office earlier and sanctioned two men linked to the Islamic Revolutionary Guard. Our chief political correspondent John Craig says Tehran has hit back.
14: The ambassador has subsequently continued to deny Iranian involvement there. Ambassador summoned, read the riot act, more people sanctioned and so on, but the Iranians are saying, no, it wasn't us. Well, that is fiercely disputed by the British government.
13: The City of Doncaster Council has launched an investigation into the death of a man at Yorkshire Wildlife Park. He died after going into the tiger enclosure on Saturday. The jury has been selected for Russell Brand's trial at Southwark Crown Court that could last over 2 months. The actor and comedian is facing a number of historic sex assault charges. He's always denied any wrongdoing. Now to sport, in Coventry City have moved out of the Premier League's relegation zone after a win against Newcastle. Now live to Josh Smith at the CBS Arena.
1: Coventry 4, Newcastle 1. The Sky Blues' first home goals and points of the campaign. Radoni got the hosts off the mark from the spot before Sharif Sims and Mafuni's second half strike sealed the win. Botman hit a great strike for the visitors to half the deficit at 2-0, but it was little more than a consolation goal in the end. At the CBS Arena, it's finished Coventry 4, Newcastle 1.
13: And the Pope's to be admitted to hospital tomorrow in Rome. The pontiff is to have surgery to remove a small growth found on one of his lungs. From Sky News, I'm Stevie Shillinglaw.
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1: I know you moved on to someone new. 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
13: From the Sky News Centre at 11. The Prime Minister says the status quo's not good enough for Britain as he looks to use a UK-EU summit to push for a closer relationship. The two sides will talk about sectors, including food and drink and emissions trading next month. The PM hopes agreements will provide a £10 billion boost to the economy. The Tory leaders accused him of suggesting the 2016 Brexit vote was illegitimate because of Russian interference, but Andy Burnham denies that.
14: He should go back and look again. It is a matter of record, Mr. Speaker, that Russian actors sought to interfere in the 29 general election, and we think it is inconceivable that this was the first time.
13: The PM also says it's highly likely an alleged terror plot last month at RAF Fairford was coordinated by Iran. Seven people who were all arrested as part of the investigation have been released on bail. The Home Secretary is expanding support for political figures who aren't MPs 3 months after Anne Widdecombe was killed. The Independent Review's looking at whether funding's being used effectively to protect people like politicians and royals. A 20-year-old's been charged with a public order offence after apparently mocking the A66 crash that killed seven people. Bradley Aston has been remanded in custody. Coventry City are celebrating winning their first Premier League home game in 25 years. They ease to a comfortable 4-1 victory over Newcastle United. Jack Radoni's early penalty started the goal scoring for the hosts.
15: It's a massive night for us, a big one for the fans. First home win in 25 years, I think, and I'm glad we could score four for them. It was good intensity from everyone on the pitch, and I think that's what allowed us to get our goals, and you know, we just got to carry that on now into the next game.
13: And the founder of Meta's rejecting calls for a slowdown in AI advances. Mark Zuckerberg's told the Financial Times he thinks responsibility for safety should fall on the individual lab which creates the model. That's the latest. I'm Imani Rana.
11: More of Kent's biggest hits.
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17: You won't guess where this stag do is, okay? 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
7: From the Sky News Centre at midnight. The leader of the Conservative Party says Andy Burnham's trying to distract the country rather than solve the immediate challenges as he focuses on Brexit. The Prime Minister's called for a closer relationship with the EU starting at a summit next month. Mr Burnham hopes a deal could boost the economy, but Kemi Badenoch says he's unpicking the agreement this country signed a decade after the referendum.
8: He is not going to get a better deal. And Mr Speaker, it's not just that the EU are tough negotiators, he has already revealed his entire negotiating hand. He has just blurted out everything he wants in this statement. This is not how you conduct negotiation.
7: Staying with the PM, he also says it's highly likely an alleged terror plot last month at RAF Fairford was coordinated by Iran. Seven people, who were all arrested as part of the investigation, have been released on bail. The City of Doncaster Council's launched an investigation into the death of a man at Yorkshire Wildlife Park. He died after going into the tiger enclosure on Saturday. Our correspondent Molly Malone says the tiger will be kept at the zoo.
9: The Wildlife Park confirmed, actually, that he's uninjured and won't be put down following the incident. But clearly there are lots of questions about how this was able to happen.
7: The jury is being selected for Russell Brand's trial at Southwark Crown Court that could last over 2 months. The actor and comedian is facing a number of historic sex assault charges. He's denied any wrongdoing. To sport now, where Coventry City recorded their first Premier League home win in 25 years with a 4-1 victory over Newcastle United. The result lifts Coventry out of the relegation zone and up to 14th, while Newcastle remain in 11th place. And US actor RJ Mitt has died, age 34. The TV star was best known for his role as the son of Walter White in the series Breaking Bad. That's the latest. I'm Imani Rana.
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